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0: 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Now.
7: Hi, I'm Phoebe Humphrey. Australia has joined an international push for AI safeguards. PM Anthony Albanese, among 22 world leaders, signing a statement in New York overnight calling for more safety protocols to manage the tech. Treasurer Jim Chalmers telling the ABC, we need to make AI work for us.
8: It is a game-changing technology. It will transform every element of our society and our economy, and we can maximise the opportunities from AI only if we minimise and manage the risks.
7: The opposition isn't convinced control of the 000 service should be shifted from Telstra to the government. A Senate inquiry has recommended the change following network outages, but Liberal Senator James Patterson has told Nine he doesn't want it anywhere near the Communications Minister.
9: Let's not forget, during these previous outages, she said that everyone had to go easy on her because she was a new minister, and I'm not convinced she'll do a better job.
7: Prince Harry is reportedly in talks to work on a documentary about his mum, Princess Diana. The Duke of Sussex has apparently been approaching family and friends to finalise a project marking 30 years since her death. And Nick Dacos has begun his media duties after winning his first ever Brownlow medal last night. The Magpie star finishing on 47 votes, the highest amount ever. He's told Seven his family is incredibly proud.
10: Yeah, they were super stoked. They were really happy for me. I think they were a little bit nervous going into the night, just obviously being such a prestigious award and knew what an honour it would be.
0: Dinner tonight, Mitsubishi Outlander tomorrow. Win the keys at the Big River Tavern. Magic 931 Sport. Now.
7: In sport, the Lions are holding an open training session this morning in their last public appearance in Brisbane before Saturday's AFL Grand Final. Thousands of fans have turned out to cheer on the side before they head down to Melbourne. Defender Ryan Lester says he's enjoying the excitement.
11: Clearly we've been very lucky that this is the fourth time, but same sort of thing. Never know if you're going to get back, so soak it up and enjoy it.
7: And South star Latrell Mitchell could hit the NRL open market from November 1. The 29-year-old is one of six players entering the final year of their deals in just under 6 weeks' time. That's the latest news and sport.

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8: Magic weather.
5: Fine and sunny today. Tomorrow, chance of morning frost, then a sunny day with a top of 26 degrees. Thursday, mostly sunny, 33 the top. Friday looks partly cloudy with another top of 33 degrees. Today, we're expecting a top of 21. And right now at the Davili's Air Conditioning Weather Station, it's 15.
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And with a voice like this, I'd believe she could do anything, including setting fire to the rain. So descriptive and poetic. Adele, Set Fire to the Rain. It's coming your way. We got Pearl Jam and Daughter, and also Benson Boone. But first up, Swedish House Mafia. Don't You Worry Child, here at Magic 931.

0: Magic 931, the Riverlands home of the hits. Let's hope the cheerleaders haven't put their pom-poms down just yet. Yeah, right, local footy finals are over. We still got the AFL Grand Final. And if you've got them handy, Mickey's coming up. Tony Basil in a moment. Here at Magic 931. And we are celebrating this Friday as well, 10 a.m. I will be on air, but hopefully you'll be at the Wakery Hotel Motel balcony getting behind Wings for Life, our big fundraiser for the Royal Flying Doctor Service Riverland Support Group. 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

0: Queensland's home of the hits. It is Magic 931 with Craig. And another non-stop 10 in a row for Ray White, Riverland, Sonny Federa, Ed Sheeran, and of course, Crowded House. Well, where you live, all to play across your next 15 or so minutes. And you want to support where you live, right? Just like Tony Passon does. Gets right behind us in the Barker electorate and has given us a 25-kilo whole-dressed lamb for you to bid on in the Wings for Life silent auction. 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
2: 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Now.
11: Hi, I'm Phoebe Humphrey. The Treasurer has refused to rule out whether the federal government is considering handing 000 to a national body. It follows a Senate inquiry recommending the emergency hotline be stripped from Telstra after a series of network outages. Jim Chalmers telling the ABC Labor is looking through recommendations.
12: We have taken some very substantial steps when it comes to 000. You know, we legislated the 000 custodian, we've got the ACMA investigation. We've increased the penalties for telcos who don't follow the rules in the 000 system.
11: Aussies are feeling the cost of living crunch with new CommBank data showing household spending stalled last month. It rose by just 0.1% in August, with the biggest spends on essentials like transport and health. Federal police have charged a Queensland man for allegedly bribing officials overseas following the suspicious death of a woman in Bangladesh. The 51-year-old is accused of paying $90,000 to influence the investigation, including getting his name scrubbed off police records. He'll front court in Brisbane today. The investigation into the suspicious death is ongoing. And Donald Trump is defending the banning of three media outlets from the White House. It comes as CNN, MS Now and Politico launch legal action, while other media outlets have suspended coverage of the president in solidarity. But Trump says the action was warranted.
10: These outlets have an obligation to be fair. And if they're fake news, I really think I have an obligation not to allow them into another very special house.
2: Win the keys. Your next meal at the Big River Tavern could lead to a Mitsubishi Outlander. Magic 931 Sport. Now.
11: In sport, it's been a night of celebrations for Nick Daicos after winning his first ever Brownlow medal. The Collingwood superstar finishing on a record 47 votes in last night's count. He's told Seven he didn't make it home last night after accepting the award.
13: That is true. I got a little bit of rest, but it's nice to spend the night with friends and family.
11: And James Tedesco has made history after becoming the first player to be selected in the RLPA Players' Dream Team six times. The Roosters star named in the fullback role. That's the latest news and sport.
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3: Magic weather.
0: Fine and sunny today. Tomorrow, chance of morning frost, then a sunny day with a top of 26 degrees. Thursday, mostly sunny, 33 the top. Friday looks partly cloudy with another top of 33 degrees. Today, we're expecting a top of 21. And right now at the Davili's Air Conditioning Weather Station, it's 17.
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We'll take you back to a time when Tobey Maguire was our Spider-Man. 2002, Jamiroquai's Love Philosophy, making the top 20 in Australia. That one playing after Olivia Rodrigo, and we'll be hearing from Sabrina Carpenter in the next 15 minutes. This now Drop Dead here at Magic 931. I know.

0: It's the Riverlands home of the hits, Magic 931. Craig joining you. And we know Aussie DJ Cyril loves to go back through the old vinyls. Let's be honest, they're CDs. Come on. And breathe new life into them. Ironically, Breathless is going to play for you next at Magic 931. I'll tell you what, some of the steals you can get these items for in our Wings for Life silent auction are leaving me breathless as we work our way to raise $10,000 for the Royal Flying Doctor Service Riverland Support Group. 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I mean, you're running out of time to bid, quite frankly, but we've got new stuff for you to bid on too. Just added this week, 6 bottles of Ricoterra's Alianico. Oh, have I done it right today? Beautiful wine, I'll tell you that much. And an esky. Remember to drink responsibly. You can bid on that. 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And a big thanks to Tony Paston MP, who's given us a 25-kilogram whole-dress lamb. 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How much are you going to get it for? 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

0: 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Jackie Lim filling in local news for Lachie Winner, which means our midday update is just around the corner with Jackie. 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And Rick Terra tearing it up in local wine awards in just a moment in local news. 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
0: 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Now.
5: Morning, I'm Jackie Lim. Riverland healthcare workers are among those caught up in a growing wave of violence across South Australia's hospitals. More than 9,200 code black incidents have been recorded statewide in just 6 months, placing this year on track to surpass 2025's total. The Riverland Mallee Local Health Network reported 72 incidents last year, while 33 have already occurred this year. Meth use is being linked to much of the aggression, with the state government now planning a crisis summit to address the issue. Riverlanders are being urged to keep shopping around for fuel, with new figures showing it's paying off. The RAA says drivers who use fuel price monitoring apps save an average of 10 cents per litre, helping motorists collectively save around $55 million each year. The state government has also cracked down on retailers failing to update fuel prices, increasing fines and carrying out more than 1,500 inspections across the state. United Berry and Ampol Renmark Depot were both fined in previous months for failing to inform customers they had no fuel available. Police are appealing for help after a caravan was stolen from a Riverland property. A white 1994 caravan was taken from an address on Old Sturt Highway at Glossop sometime between August 24 and 28. Investigators are urging anyone with information or dashcam footage from the area to come forward. Local wineries are celebrating after a strong showing at the 2026 Riverland Wine Show. Ricotera led the honours list with 5 trophies, including Best Single Vineyard Riverland Wine. Di Bortoli Wines claimed the trophy for Most Successful Exhibitor, while other major winners included Mallee Estate and Burn Vineyards. And in local sport, Berry has saved its best netball for the biggest stage of the season. After trailing Loxton by 5 goals at quarter time, the Demons flicked the switch. Coach Christy Reid's side outscored the Tigers by 19 goals over the final 3 quarters, charging to a 14-goal grand final victory and ending an 8-year drought.
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7: Hi, I'm Phoebe Humphrey. Anthony Albanese has joined forces with other world leaders calling for international action on AI. The PM is among 22 world leaders penning a statement in New York, warning the rapid development of the technology poses serious safety and security risks if not managed. Tougher rules are being introduced for data centres in Victoria. The state government is proposing new rules that would ban the AI hubs from residential areas and require a 150-metre buffer from homes. The centres would also be forced to generate their own renewable energy. Household spending has slowed as Aussies feel cost of living pressures. The latest data from CommBank reveals spending rose by just 0.1% in August. Spending on essentials like transport and health saw the biggest gains. The Treasurer has responded to calls to add dating apps into the government's digital duty of care proposal. It comes as new research has revealed 99% of Australian women have experienced abuse on online dating platforms over the past 3 months. Jim Chalmers telling the ABC online harassment is unacceptable in every form.
8: We have seen, unfortunately, the prevalence, the increase in the misogyny that breeds this kind of behaviour. And so the digital duty of care will cover dating apps, as I understand it.
7: And a new study has found parental gambling is linked with poorer physical and mental health among children. The Australian National University says gambling also affects educational outcomes and school engagement for kids.
0: Win the keys. Your next meal at the Berry Hotel could lead you to a Mitsubishi Outlander.
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7: In sport, all eyes will be on the AFL Tribunal tonight with the grand final hopes of Lions star Lachie Neale on the line. Brisbane is challenging the one-match ban given to him for a gut punch on Hawthorn's Jack Ginnivan. Lions defender Ryan Lester says they're keeping things crossed.
9: Yeah, obviously hopeful, you know, whatever happens tonight. Yeah, he's a two-time Brownlow medalist and he's one of the great players in the game. So, yeah, obviously we're hopeful he gets off.
7: And in racing, Formula One races will be 15k shorter in 2027. That's the latest news and sport.
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11: Fine and sunny today. Tomorrow, chance of morning frost, then a sunny day with a top of 26 degrees. Thursday, mostly sunny, 33 the top. Friday looks partly cloudy with another top of 33 degrees. Today, we're expecting a top of 21. And right now at the Davili's Air Conditioning Weather Station, it's 17.
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11: 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Mariah and the Fooey's kick us off now here at Magic 931. 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

0: TJ's Furniture. That is the Throwback Lunch. It's the Riverlands home of the hits, Magic 931. Plenty of Lizzo's lines could live rent-free in my head, and one of them...
1: In a minute, I'ma need a sentimental man or woman to pump me up.
0: Oh, and we're going to pump up the sound. Turn up the music. Thank you, Lizzo.
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0: Literally within your next 5 minutes, Zara Larsson's Midnight Sun is lined up too. Yeah, it is about damn time. And it's about damn time you jumped over to the win page at magic931.com.au and bid on our plethora of items for the Wings for Life silent auction. 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Jump on there. We need to get over 10 grand. 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

0: Magic 931, the Riverlands home of the hits. I can't believe they left Australia without playing this one. Come on. You couldn't fit this one in the medley? Jonas Brothers, What a Man Gotta Do. It's playing up for you next. At Magic 931. Of course, Zach and Tabby for breakfast. All thanks to Harvey Norman Renmark giving you some budgeting tips this morning with Tabby the Tired Ass. And this one, actually, you know, in this day and age, good to actually go and withdraw some cash, hey?
1: It's about using cash to budget. So things like groceries and fuel, whatever, put it on the card. You have to pay for it. But for things like eating out, going to experiences, try getting cash out. See if you can stick to a cash budget as opposed to just tapping your card, because it can get away from you.
2: Back in my day, I used to actually get paid a pay packet. So it was actually cash.
1: Cash money.
0: Yeah, and this is a good tip ahead of the Wakery Hotel Motel Balcony community event this Friday from 10 a.m., because we do have the sausage sizzle there from Rollbush Quality Meats. And, I mean, gold coin donations are available, so you can maybe limit the amount of sausages that you do eat. Although, don't let it hold you back. Zach and Tabby will be back tomorrow morning from 6 to 9. Austin Lane on the show and the Murray Pioneer headline game all tomorrow morning here at Magic 931.
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1: The Riverlands home of the hits, Magic 931, Craig out of here. Who's in town this Friday? Jason Derulo, but he'll be fronted up by Josh Fawaz. Like a Prayer is going to play in between Lil Nas X and Bon Jovi for you in a minute. I'm out of here, but don't forget this afternoon to check out all the bids. 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
14: 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Now.
15: Hello, I'm Monique Crichton. A trans-Tasman crackdown on drug trafficking and organised crime has resulted in more than 1,200 people being charged with close to 3,500 offences. The week-long operation by authorities here in Australia and New Zealand has also seen significant quantities of meth, heroin, cannabis and cocaine seized, alongside firearms and more than $2 million in cash. The Treasurer says the war in the Middle East can't end soon enough as households brace for another hit. Experts are now tipping another interest rate hike when the RBA board meets next week, with another two more increases to come after that. Jim Chalmers has told News 24, we're not immune from the dramas the war is causing.
16: I think it's self-evident around the world in other countries. Interest rates are going up because of the impact on inflation of this war in the Middle East. From an economic point of view, the war in the Middle East has been a disaster.
15: Police in South Australia have been forced to issue a fresh warning about scammers. They've had multiple reports of scammers modifying a caller ID to make it look as though the call is coming from SAPOL. And Channing Tatum has quashed rumours he's been running a secret burner account on Instagram that's been leaving comments on his ex's posts. The now-deleted account left messages on posts about Zoe Kravitz and her new fiancé, Harry Styles. The Magic Mike star says he thinks it's hilarious that people would think that's how he would spend his free time.
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15: In sport, 3,000 fans have turned out for Brisbane's final open training session before heading to Melbourne for the build-up to Saturday's grand final with the Dockers. Lions star Ryan Lester says he's enjoying the excitement.
17: Clearly we've been very lucky that this is the fourth time, and but same sort of thing. Never know if you're going to get back, so soak it up and enjoy it.
15: And the team list for this weekend's NRL prelims will be released today, with Penrith confident Nathan Cleary won't be troubled by a foot injury. That's the latest in news and sport.
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20: Magic weather.
21: Sunny today, then Wednesday another sunny one, getting up to 26. On Thursday, mostly sunny, reaching 33. And Friday, partly cloudy for a top of 33. 21's the top today. And right now at the Davili's Air Conditioning Weather Station, it's 19.
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0: play all over the Riverlands, home of the hits on Magic. You've got Rob this afternoon, coming up with some In Excess we don't often get to. Don't change. 10 minutes away, don't change and keep it up. 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

0: Jim Casadale for Magic 931. All Zach and Tabby are thinking about the AFL Grand Final lead up to Saturday. Chatting more on that tomorrow morning with Zach and Tabby. And I dare say Austin Lane from Murray Pioneer will be chatting about that as well, because it's not like he's talking Riverland Football League at the moment. 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
2: 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Now.
12: Hello, I'm Monique Crichton. A trans-Tasman crackdown on drug trafficking and organised crime has resulted in more than 1,200 people being charged with close to 3,500 offences. The week-long operation by authorities here in Australia and New Zealand has also seen significant quantities of meth, heroin, cannabis and cocaine seized, alongside firearms and more than $2 million in cash. The Treasurer says the war in the Middle East can't end soon enough as households brace for another hit. Experts are now tipping another interest rate hike when the RBA board meets next week, with another two more increases to come after that. Jim Chalmers has told News 24, we're not immune from the dramas the war is causing.
13: I think it's self-evident around the world in other countries. Interest rates are going up because of the impact on inflation of this war in the Middle East. From an economic point of view, the war in the Middle East has been a disaster.
12: Police in South Australia have been forced to issue a fresh warning about scammers. They've had multiple reports of scammers modifying a caller ID to make it look as though the call is coming from SAPOL. And Channing Tatum has quashed rumours he's been running a secret burner account on Instagram that's been leaving comments on his ex's posts. The now-deleted account left messages on posts about Zoe Kravitz and her new fiancé, Harry Styles. The Magic Mike star says he thinks it's hilarious that people would think that's how he would spend his free time.
2: 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Magic 931 Sport. 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
12: In sport, 3,000 fans have turned out for Brisbane's final open training session before heading to Melbourne for the build-up to Saturday's grand final with the Dockers. Lions star Ryan Lester says he's enjoying the excitement.
14: Clearly we've been very lucky that this is the fourth time, and but same sort of thing. Never know if you're going to get back, so soak it up and enjoy it.
12: And the team list for this weekend's NRL prelims will be released today, with Penrith confident Nathan Cleary won't be troubled by a foot injury. That's the latest in news and sport.
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16: Magic weather.
0: Sunny today, then Wednesday another sunny one, getting up to 26. On Thursday, mostly sunny, reaching 33. And Friday, partly cloudy for a top of 33. 21's the top today. And right now, at the Davilly's Air Conditioning Weather Station, it's 19.
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0: Good afternoon. Have you recovered from the Riverland field days yet? Such a massive weekend, such a busy time around the Riverland. The sun is shining. Would love to see you on Friday at the Wakery Hotel Motel Balcony, because we're having a chance to kick back and celebrate everything raised so far in Wings for Life, our fundraiser for the Royal Flying Doctor Service Riverland Support Group. Still a week and a bit left, but a chance to really celebrate the $7,000+ we've already raised. From 10 o'clock, we'll have some live music from Peter Santella. We'll have a Roll Bush Quality Meats sausage sizzle for a gold coin donation. And a chance to come together this Friday. See you on the balcony at the Wakery Hotel Motel. Right now, it's all about the non-stop 10 in a row. Michelle Branch and New Radicals on the way, along with Cyndi Lauper. Compared to Alex Warren, I think she's having all the fun.

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Bit of fun on the way, some jet and some fresh Bruno Mars up after Taylor Swift. The Fate of Ophelia on Magic 931. I heard you.

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1: 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Slow pan up from my knees to his waist and alcohol.
0: More new music up ahead from Amy Sharp. That one's next. It's called Movies. And tomorrow, I'm really looking forward to hear this in a bit more detail. We've been talking a lot about the Royal Flying Doctor Service and the local community impact it has on the Riverland. 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

0: Well, let's see how we go in our national news, sport and weather up next on Magic. And if that's not good news enough, well, we've got some reggae. That flute is so cute, so delicate. That's part of your non-stop 10 in a row for Ray White Riverland after 3 o'clock with a bit of Big Mountain. 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
1: 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Now.
11: Hello, I'm Monique Crichton. Two teenagers arrested in connection with the shooting of an 11-year-old boy in Sydney have been released, but one 18-year-old has since been charged over the incident in the city's northwest. Naomi Moore from New South Wales Police says the investigation has a long way to go.
12: This shooting at this stage does not appear to be linked directly to current conflicts. However, a number of individuals that were inside the unit at the time are well known to New South Wales Police, and their association with organised crime is being considered by investigators.
11: The child remains in a critical condition. Federal police have charged a Queensland man for allegedly bribing officials overseas following the suspicious death of a woman in Bangladesh. The 51-year-old is accused of paying $90,000 to influence the investigation, including getting his name scrubbed off police records. records. Hillfront Court in Brisbane, the suspicious death investigation remains ongoing. The makers of weight loss drug Mounjaro are setting up a direct dispensing service, which has triggered talk of a potential price drop. There's some hope competing distributors would undercut each other to fill scripts for the costly drug, which is not on the PBS. And horror has dominated at the box office for Hoyts this past weekend. Resident Evil taking $3.86 million on its opening weekend. Practical Magic 2 was the second most popular flick, while the John Farnham concert celebration attracted over 23,000 fans who couldn't get seats at Rod Laver Arena.
1: 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Your next meal at the Berry Hotel could lead you to a Mitsubishi Outlander. Magic 931 Sport. 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
11: In sport, all eyes will be on the AFL Tribunal tonight with the grand final hopes of Lions star Lachie Neal on the line. Brisbane is challenging the one-match ban given to him for a gut punch on Hawthorn's Jack Ginnivan. He wants to line up against the Dockers on Saturday. And Olympic gold medalist and world champion pole vaulter Steve Hooker is preparing to take over from John Bertrand as chair of the Sport Australia Hall of Fame. The America's Cup icon is retiring after 21 years. That's the latest in news and sport.
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5: Magic weather.
0: Clear tonight, then on Wednesday, expecting a sunny top of 26. Thursday, mostly sunny, warming up to 33. Friday, partly cloudy, 33 around the Riverland. Tonight, we're going down to 3. And right now, for the Billy's Air Conditioning Weather Station, it's 20.
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0: On Magic 931, talk to you. Hanging out with Rob through to 5 o'clock. 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We've also just got some favourites. 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Will and Woody might be wrapping up in a couple of months, but they still have some prizes and giveaways for you poking around online.
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0: School Miley on Magic 931. Here's how you can tell. Still says Miley Cyrus on the track title. We have a whole bunch of new stuff to get into the next hour. Things I've never played before, like this one from Post Malone. When the rain washes, you're clean, alone. That one's either called Hollywood Dreams or Come Down. Go figure. Also, another artist I have never even played before. It's all in the next hour, part of Nonstop 10 in a row, breezing by on Magic 931 for Ray White Riverland.
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1: 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Now.
13: Hello, I'm Monique Crichton. More than 1,200 people have been charged in relation to a week-long crackdown on drug trafficking and organised crime, both here and in New Zealand. Authorities claim they've seized significant quantities of meth, heroin, cannabis and cocaine, alongside firearms and more than $2 million in cash. An 11-year-old boy is fighting for life after being shot in the face and neck in Sydney's northwest. Superintendent Naomi Moore says police are now investigating with anyone present at the unit has links to organised crime.
14: We've got a number of people who aren't necessarily cooperating with us at the moment. There is a lot of work that needs to be done. There are a lot of people that need to be spoken to. And we are looking at all possibilities in terms of what transpired in that unit. It is all open for investigation and consideration at the moment.
13: An 18-year-old's been charged with recklessness over the incident. Fire crews in southeast Queensland are being put to the test. They're dealing with a bushfire bearing down on the rural community of Teela. We've had a sad update from Sydney shark attack survivor Leah Stewart. Her skin graft has failed, meaning her leg wound remains open just over 3 months since she lost her arm in the Coogee Beach attack. And Lionel Richie has been spotted heading to dinner at Mr. Chow in Beverly Hills, his first public appearance since a health scare landed him in hospital last month. The 77-year-old all smiles and giving the waiting media the thumbs up.
1: 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Your next meal at the Big River Tavern could lead to a Mitsubishi Outlander. Magic 931 Sport. 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
13: In sport, Nick Daicos is still pinching himself after collecting his first Brownlow medal, having been runner-up twice. The Collingwood star says it's not only winning that's blown him away, but the vote count.
15: To get 47 votes is pretty wild to me. That's obviously a massive amount. It's a record-breaking amount and, yeah, probably not something that I could have predicted ever.
13: And Fremantle fans are tipped to flock to training tomorrow while 3,000 watch the Lions' final outing today in Brisbane ahead of Saturday's grand final showdown. That's the latest in news and sport.
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17: Magic weather.
0: Clear tonight, then on Wednesday, expecting a sunny top of 26. Thursday, mostly sunny, warming up to 33. Friday, partly cloudy, 33 around the Riverland. Tonight, we're going down to 3. And right now, for the Billy's Air Conditioning Weather Station, it's 20.
1: 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Magic 931 with Rod.
0: Yeah, hanging out for one last hour at Magic 931. And we've got a week and a half left on Wings for Life, our community fundraiser for the Royal Flying Doctor Service Riverland Support Group. 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Keep them coming. We'll spring you some hits, both new and old. Olivia Dean kicks us off at Magic 931. It's funny in the-

Shouse on Magic, hanging out with Rob. We're in non-stomp 10 in a row because we want to get to something brand new. If someone's gonna hurt me, if someone's gonna tear my word into his name's Jamie Miller. I've never played it before. That's as much as I've heard. Could be a historic moment for you. Remember where you'll be in the next 10 minutes after Bruno Mars and after Stella Lefty. Non-stop 10 in a row for Ray Wide Riverland at Magic. On a

0: 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You didn't know you wanted to hear that, but oh, now I've got you in the palm of my hand. 15 mil dip. Let me just, it's been a long day. 15 more minutes before we wrap it up with that one. 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

0: wrapping it up there on Magic 931. 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Zach and Tabby back for Harvey Norman Renmark. 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I have been waiting to hear Zach's story. 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He's had a lot of life-changing surgeries and things like that. And it's going to be a pretty heartfelt one, I think, sharing the ways that they've saved his life over the years. And a great reason to be thankful. 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And we look forward to seeing you this Friday.
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11: In sport, Nick Daicos is still pinching himself after collecting his first Brownlow medal, having been runner-up twice. The Collingwood star says it's not only winning that's blown him away, but the vote count.
12: To get 47 votes is pretty wild to me. That's obviously a massive amount. It's a record-breaking amount, and yeah, probably not something that I could have predicted ever.
11: And Fremantle fans are tipped to flock to training tomorrow, while 3,000 watch the Lions' final outing today in Brisbane ahead of Saturday's grand final showdown. That's the latest in news and sport.
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0: Clear tonight, then on Wednesday, expecting a sunny top of 26. Thursday, mostly sunny, warming up to 33. Friday, partly cloudy, 33 around the Riverland. Tonight, we're going down to 3. And right now, at the DeVille's Air Conditioning Weather Station, it's 20.

0: It is Will and Woody. Hope you have a wonderful drive here. Him.
1: Yes, right now, I am so sure there are other parents out there who enjoy this as much as me.
0: Mm.
1: What lies have you made your kids believe? Tell me lies, tell me sweet little lies. Because it's easy.
0: Yeah, mate.
1: And it's addictive.
0: Just because something's easy doesn't necessarily mean it's the right thing to do. I mean, sure. I will do it. I think there's two sorts of lies that you tell your kids.
1: Mm-hmm.
0: For me, anyway. Well, one of them I've never actually done, and I think that's the one that you've done, and I'm very interested to hear about that. There's the one that I often employ, which is I can't be bothered explaining to you why you can't have that thing.
1: Oh, sure.
0: So I'm just going to lie that it doesn't exist right now.
1: I do that.
0: 10 o'clock in the morning, can I have an ice cream? Ice cream shops are closed.
1: Yeah.
0: All this week, actually.
1: Classic.
0: So anytime you ask me, just expect a no. That happens quite a bit.
1: Yep, classic. So I do that as well.
0: Can't get the car started. Wish we could go. That's lazy. It is lazy. Ultimately, you should explain to your kids consequence and rejection and all that sort of stuff.
1: Yeah,
0: that's the healthy parenting. Now, that's the sort of lying I do.
1: Yeah.
0: I think you're talking about it, if I'm honest, another tier of lying, which is purely self-aggrandizing.
1: Yes. And it was a swift transition because I agree with you. The lies to make your life more convenient, I was nailing those ones. Remy currently believes there is a world shortage of marshmallows.
0: Wow.
1: It's just that I said that the goo that a marshmallow is made of, it's run out.
0: There you go.
1: It's gone. So she always got marshmallows with her baby chinos. That doesn't happen anymore.
0: Oh, right. You got rid of them, did you? That's
1: world
0: clever.
1: Shortage, baby. The other one that I've said to her
0: How did you manage that?
1: I know the local barista.
0: Uh-oh.
1: And I actually was like, I'm going to need you to tell her there's a world shortage of marshmallows.
0: Oh.
1: And she delivered that for
0: me. Normally there's like a big jar of marshmallows.
1: Yeah, so when she sees me coming, she's great. She hides them.
0: Oh, she hides them.
1: And then every now and then we'll walk into a new cafe and I'll be like, whoa, you've got some of the rare marshmallows. Where did you get them from? There's a little bit of that. But the lie I told this morning, which I think is more fun, is just a lie that you say to make yourself seem more impressive. So today I told my daughter that I was a yodeling world champion. And I said it like as an offhand comment and she looked at me and she was like, wow, Dad, that's amazing.
0: That is amazing.
1: And then I yodeled the house down, obviously.
0: Can you give us a bit of that? Let's hear the world champ. Here he is from Australia.
2: Yole, yole, yole.
1: And she, thank you. And it makes it believable because I actually am quite talented at yodeling.
0: Right.
1: Anyway, I want to know what lies you make your kids believe, obviously. It's fun. It's a lot of fun at the Whitelaw household. But there was a guy in the news who he recently had one. So he was basically explaining to his kid why they shouldn't be in the water during a thunderstorm. Okay. I've got some, this is from like a Ring camera. So the audio is a bit crap, but you'll hear what happens.
3: No, because the lightning, bud, I don't want you out there in the water.
4: Why?
3: Because that's what it goes after. Electricity.
4: Electricity.
0: That's awesome.
1: So lightning, proving his point. But that then the lie awesome. Was that he then told his kids that he was the god of thunder.
0: Oh.
1: And then he... Which is awesome. What lies have you made your kids believe? We'll take them up next.
0: Hope you're having a wonderful drive home. Will and Woody on your Wednesday.
1: My daughter also believes that streaming is illegal now. So you can only watch something on DVD.
0: I'll tell you calls up next. Will and Woody.
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0: Will and Woody, hope you're having a great drive home. Now, Woodrow, there's a story that's going absolutely bananas about this woman. I don't really care, but it's inspired me. She's a TikTok creator. She's divorced her husband. Her name's Abby Wellman, and she basically had this divorce party thing where she put a big poster up and she was like, these are my big top 10 grievances about my ex-husband.
1: Sure.
0: No one cares. But it has inspired me. Because I think it'd be great for you and I. Because it's sad, I think, in divorces or often funerals that people say what they really think about the other person. Whereas I think
1: when they're actually here, when you're still with your partner.
0: For the healthy relationships, you got to air the grievances while you're still on foot.
1: Because I'll torture you in a biography. Like when we do have our split as a duo, I will destroy you in a biography, and it'll get litigious and we'll be fighting in the courts It'll be great. And then we'll do a reunion tour and it'll be beautiful.
0: Yeah.
1: But while we're still together and if we want to stay together,
0: there's no money in this, but I think it's good for the relationship. Yeah. So I've asked you to write down your top three grievances with me.
1: Hard to do.
0: Currently, I've written down a few, so I'm just going to have to shortlist these on the go. Number one for me. Okay, this isn't number one. This is in no order.
1: Okay, yeah,
0: but
1: sure,
0: this is just one for me that's come up. We might have to do this over a few spots. Is how loud you wee.
1: Yeah, strong.
0: And like,
1: very. I can't help that.
0: Well, you could.
1: I'm a freak of human nature.
0: You don't have to drill the water every time.
1: I don't try. It just comes out that
0: hard. No, but you could hit the side of the. You could hit the porcelain.
1: I do that at night, to be fair.
0: So why don't you?
1: It would wake up.
0: And I've actually got our audio producer Ray in here. Ray, how is it weeing next to Woody?
2: He urinates like a horse. You're going to get old one day, and your urination will be slow.
0: Right, that's enough, Ray. Thanks so much, mate. It's great to have you on.
2: Sorry, it will be.
0: It's great to have you on, mate.
1: You can
0: hear the echoes into the washroom.
1: It does. I'm sorry. That's just who I am, mate. That's just how my body was created. No, fair enough. Okay.
2: And there's one for you. Whenever I record both you blokes, you usually fart in the
1: room. Yes, right.
2: And I make a joke of it as in, the scent of a man.
0: You do that.
2: You
0: yeah.
2: both stink.
1: Wow. We should have just done... What's Ray's grievances with working with the two of us?
0: There you go.
1: He stormed off. He's actually
0: taken out his license just to tell us what he really thinks.
1: That's unbelievable. My God. Well, we probably need to deal with that, I reckon.
0: We'll sort that
1: out. That's an angry employee.
0: We'll sort that out.
1: All right, here we go. First one for me. I can't do honourable mentions. We don't have time, do we?
0: No.
1: It's hard to choose.
0: It's going to have to come. It's going to have to come back.
1: Okay, number one for me, ordering French wine at restaurants with the accent.
0: I don't do that.
1: Yes, you do.
0: I don't put the accent on.
1: When you ask for the wine menu, you deliberately look for the French ones, and then you'll go, the Chateau Le Blanc 42. And then you say, from the region of Burgundy. Like, you don't need to do it. Just point.
0: I think they respect
1: it. Just say number four. No, they don't.
0: They do.
1: They roll their
0: it's
1: eyes.
0: Cultured.
1: As does
0: you're
1: everyone
0: sounding,
1: at the
0: You're
1: table.
0: Sounding uncultured.
1: So what? So
0: well,
1: what?
0: That's not a good thing.
1: So what?
0: We're going to do more of these things that we hate about each other tomorrow. I've got
1: so many
0: more.
1: That's where we're stopping. We could do
0: We've
1: a
0: only
1: whole,
0: done one each.
1: We could do a week of
0: We've
1: this.
0: We've done one each.
3: You can do one more, and then Woody has to wait till tomorrow.
1: Oh, God, that's hard. Okay, go on.
0: Okay. You lick your Tupperware after you have lunch.
1: I haven't brought my Tupperware in here for months, and you know that.
0: Everyone's been thinking
1: you,
0: it.
1: But you know that I don't bring my Tupperware in here anymore. You know I don't.
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14: 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Now.
15: Hello, I'm Monique Crichton. The Reserve Bank Governor denies a rate rise next week is a foregone conclusion. The major banks are all tipping a jump with another in November. But Michelle Bullock denies she's been hinting another rise is inevitable.
16: All we've really been highlighting is, I would say, not a position on interest rates, but highlighting here are some of the risks that we think might be materialising, which are going to be important for considering whether to raise rates.
15: Jurors involved in the Beaulamar Condon murder trial have been told the former Sydney cop denies murdering Jesse Baird and Luke Davies, arguing he acted in self-defence during confrontations inside Baird's Paddington home. Prosecutors allege the killings were deliberate. Queensland police say it doesn't appear that a Fraser Coast teen planning to carry out three public attacks had religious or political motivations. The 14-year-old Maryborough boy's case has been mentioned in Brisbane today. He's accused of possessing violent extremist material. Pauline Hanson is disgusted with Nine News. It follows the airing of an interview with the leader of the KKK in the US, who says it's heartening to see One Nation surge in the polls. Hanson says Nine should be ashamed of itself for broadcasting an interview promoting the group's views. Authorities have confirmed that the death of Cindy Crawford's son is being investigated as a suspected overdose. 27-year-old Presley Gerber had been in rehab at the time.
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15: In sport, Lions fans have flocked to training in Brisbane in droves ahead of Saturday's grand final with the Dockers. Lachie Neale's appeal against a one-match ban is being determined by the AFL Tribunal tonight. In the NRL, Sam Walker's been named to return for the Roosters against the Dolphins on Friday, just weeks after ankle surgery. Nathan Cleary also set to take the field for the Panthers against the Knights as the march to the grand final continues. That's the latest in news and sport.
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19: Clear tonight, then on Wednesday, expecting a sunny top of 26. Thursday, mostly sunny, warming up to 33. Friday, partly cloudy, 33 around the Riverland. Tonight, we're going down to 3. And right now, at the DeVillies Air Conditioning Weather Station, it's 18.

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1: Hey, Robert Irwin Woods, you
2: reached
1: called
2: out.
1: Up. You reached out.
2: That's right. So basically, yes, I gave, well, I think the worst question that's ever been asked to Tom Holland and Zendaya. Went viral, getting trolled online. I actually haven't read the comments yet, so I'll be reading them very, very shortly. But Rob Irwin's people, they were like, which one out of Will and Woody asked that absolute stinker question? And our team informed them that it was me, Woody. And they were like, well, Rob would love to sit down with just that Woody bloke.
1: Wow.
2: Just to give him a little leg up. So I sat down with Robert Irwin early this morning and decided to play Battle of the Gens with him.
3: Have I got you?
2: Yes.
3: You got me now.
2: On this show, we've got a junior producer. She is part of Gen Z.
3: Oh, yeah, represent.
2: Yeah, that's it, that's it. Now, Will and I argue that she is completely out of touch with the things that you should really know in pop culture because she is so young. Now, you are 3 years younger than her, so I just thought while we've got you here, would you like to be a guest on Battle of the Gens?
3: I would be honoured, mate.
2: All right, let's play the honour. Okay, so,
3: whoa.
2: Yeah, nice, isn't it? No, that's
3: good,
2: our
3: mate.
2: Audio Leave producer.
3: Yeah.
2: If you need some audio for the Logies hosting, Mark Daniel, reach out.
3: Yeah, I'm on you, mate. Let's go.
2: All right, so it's really simple. We're just figuring out who's more in touch with the things that you should really know in pop culture, okay? So I'm going to play you some audio right now, Rob, okay? You
3: ready?
2: Just tell me what this is.
3: All right. Indiana Jones, are you kidding?
2: Wow, bloody hell, that was quick.
3: That was one of the greatest movies of all time.
2: Okay, sure, well done. Well done. I just want to remind you, though, that our junior producer, Annalise, this was her attempting this same question.
4: Ooh. This is a good one.
2: You know it, though. Familiar?
4: I feel like I am familiar. I almost want to go say The Castle.
2: The castle.
1: The castle.
2: In the castle.
4: Excuse me.
1: So in the Working Dog movie, The Castle.
4: Yeah, The Castle.
2: Sorry, this song is from The Castle.
1: You just can't write this.
2: Can you remember
4: Medieval.
2: Okay, so she thought it was from The Castle.
3: Medieval, and The Castle is medieval. That
2: feels very different. Okay,
3: that's
2: now,
3: great.
2: I believe your people have told
3: the
2: me
3: castle.
2: That. Have you organised one for me, Rob?
3: Oh, yeah, mate. You're not getting off scot-free. I got one for you. Okay. Yeah, you ready for this?
2: Yeah, I'm ready.
3: All right. Let's see how in touch you are. Not only with Gen Z, but also with animals.
2: Okay.
3: Mudang went viral in 2024. Uh-huh. I want you to tell me what kind of animal is Mudang.
2: Can you spell it for me, Rob?
3: Moo like a cow. D-E-N-G. Mudang.
2: Mudang. Okay. Okay. Now, Mudang.
3: You tell me you know Mudang.
2: I
3: have a Mudang shirt. I have Mudang pajamas. Dude.
2: That's weird. That's straight up weird if you've got pajamas.
3: No, it's not.
2: I think it's a little bit strange.
3: Wow. I'm on your show and you diss my Mudang pajamas.
2: No, Mudang is an orangutan. Mudang is an orangutan, and wow, okay.
3: Do you want me to?
2: Please,
3: sorry,
2: please,
3: can I
2: please
3: do this, the sound effect? Sorry, there it is.
2: Who's Mudang?
3: Yeah. Mudang is a pygmy hippopotamus, mate. A baby pygmy hippopotamus, an icon. Mudang is everything. Mudang is the moment.
2: Okay. So. So that's what your generation does. You worship things like animals. Whereas, you know, we worship art. We worship art, mate. We worship human creation.
3: I would argue animals are more valuable than art because animals are art. What is more synonymous with art than life itself?
2: Yeah, wow. You sound a little bit like the guy off Jurassic Park, but yes, I do. I do agree with you. And I've just been shown a photo of Mudang and he or she is adorable. Mudang is cute.
1: So cute.
2: Did you guys know Mudang outside?
5: She's so cute.
2: She's adorable.
1: That's one of the cutest things we've ever seen.
2: Yeah.
1: He's quite profound, Rob Irwin, isn't he?
2: Oh, yeah. Yeah.
1: What's more synonymous with art than life itself?
2: As I said, that was very Jurassic Park, though, as well, wasn't it? It was very Richard Attenborough. It was the guy who said it in Jurassic Park.
1: He does say that, though.
2: Very close.
1: No, he doesn't. What, we're then talking about the mosquitoes?
2: Yeah.
1: Yeah, yeah. We've got more with Robert Irwin up next, playing Battle of the Gens. We're the Moody.
0: Charlie Fox, Delta 581, you're cleared to land.
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1: 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Magic.

0: Is that like a theme song from one of your sister's TV shows? She was the princess of the animal world.
1: I'm gonna give that to you. That is Bindi the Jungle Girl, right? Yeah. Well done. Bindi the well jungle. Done.
0: Yeah.
1: Fun fact: I'm at the end of this track, and I'm like.
0: And there you are.
1: Bindi at the end.
0: And that's when we knew you were going to be a star, mate. I reckon
1: you
0: had it right there. Mate, good luck for the Logies. Hopefully you don't get your face attacked by a crocodile when you're doing that just before flying in for the Logies. Before I let you go, though, really quick, I did hear as well that you're obsessed with carrots.
1: Love carrots. Love a carrot.
0: Okay, mate, we can bond on this. I love carrots. Like, it is my favorite food in the world. I had a problem, though. I started turning orange.
1: Oh, that'll get you.
0: Did you?
1: Yeah.
0: Did you ever face that? Did you ever turn a bit orange?
1: No. Cannot say I have.
0: Okay.
1: I wish I could relate to you there, mate.
0: Okay.
1: But no. But we do have good eyesight. How good's that?
0: Unbelievable, mate. Unbelievable.
1: It was in the dark.
0: Bloody
1: How
0: oath.
1: Good's a carrot?
0: Mate, don't talk to me about carrots. I love carrots. Both my daughters are turning orange as well because I just keep feeding them carrots. This was a weird area to end on.
1: Mate, I'm going
0: to
1: let you go and address that.
0: Fair enough. Fair enough. You can catch Robert hosting the 66th TV Week Logie Awards on Sunday, 16th of August, live and exclusive on 7 and 7 Plus. Robert, always a treat, mate. Breath of fresh air. See you later and good luck with everything.
1: You too, mate. Cheers, eh? See you later.
0: Bye, mate. Beautiful man.
2: It's rare that the interviewer gets wrapped up by the guests.
0: But happens to me all the time.
2: That's
0: is
2: what
0: that
2: happened.
0: Rare, is it?
2: When
0: I can't remember
2: you
0: a chat
2: so
0: that I've had.
2: You started talking about turning your kids orange because you're feeding them carrots, and then he goes, right, well, I'm going to let you go.
0: Yeah. At that point, I could see his agent in the background is coming closer.
2: I can't
0: believe
2: he said, I'm going to let you go.
0: Get him out of the chat.
2: That was wild.
0: Yeah.
2: Oh, very good, though.
0: Yeah, I'm on fire with
2: you. You're on fire with the interviews at the moment.
3: 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Will and Woody asking the important questions, like how much wood can a woodchuck chuck if a woodchuck could chuck wood? The answer was a lot.
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0: Will and Woody. Hope you're having a wonderful drive home. Woodrow.
1: Yes?
0: We were talking about the highest amount of money that an actor has made for a film. That's because Ryan Gosling and Margot Robbie are asking for a sliver of what Barbie 2 will make. If you're not across it, Mattel and Warner Brothers, I assume it was Warner Brothers, made, I was close to a billion. Was it like 1.9 billion?
1: 1.9 billion.
0: 1.9 billion at the box office from Barbie. Yeah. So they're like, look, if you're going to do a Barbie 2, I think we're entitled to a bit more. We're the front guys. They're asking for 20 million each, which, look, on an ordinary day, I would say a bit steep. Uh-huh. But given that it will probably be, you know, a couple billion more, doesn't seem all that much.
1: And now, because they can't agree to it, there may not be a Barbie 2.
0: That's right.
1: I can't remember where Barbie 1 finished. Anyway, we spoke about the fact that Sam Worthington, Aussie boy Sam Worthington, who turned 50 yesterday, actually, happy birthday, Sammy boy, he receives 5% of the Avatar movies, I believe, from number 2 onwards. So not for the first one. Is that right? So he's due to make billions, which is wild for Sam.
0: Because Avatar ended up making 2.9 billion.
1: He's got a bit of
0: and
1: that.
0: And he's got a little slice of that.
1: Yeah.
0: It will not. Oh, I can't tell you that. Okay, but I haven't. What is very exciting is because I think all of the numbers around this astounded everyone. Mm-hmm. I've just gone online and I've had a look at the list of highest grossing actors ever.
1: Dwayne The Rock Johnson.
0: This is the highest career film.
1: Is it Dwayne The Rock Johnson?
0: These are the highest career film grosses. So this isn't their actual, like, what they've owned, what they've earned, like their salary or their portion of the salary. These are the box office gross revenue list, which is, so it's just like, it's not adjusted for inflation either. So it, like, could be over time.
1: Got it.
0: So
1: Dwayne The Rock Johnson.
0: No.
1: Chris Hemsworth.
0: No.
1: Ooh, okay. Love
0: Chris Hemsworth. Chris Hemsworth is in the top 10.
1: Okay. Liam Neeson.
0: No.
1: Oh, I thought that would be Death by a Thousand Cuts. He's been in so many movies.
0: So keep in mind, this is the grossing of their films. So how much their films have made over time. Yes. This isn't the salary. So if you're thinking Liam Neeson, name the blockbuster. So Taken's probably his biggest
1: Love
0: blockbuster.
1: Actually.
0: It's not making billions at the box office, is
1: okay,
0: it?
1: Okay.
0: That's a great DVD.
1: Leonardo DiCaprio.
0: DiCaprio's not on the list.
1: He's not in the top 10.
0: No, he's not. This has blown me away. I reckon if I sat
1: Kate
0: here.
1: Kate Winslet.
0: No. I reckon if I sat here for 100 years with you, you would not get the
1: Helen
0: number one.
1: Helen Mirren.
0: Nah. You would not get the number one. God. Name the movies. We spoke about the highest grossing movie of all time yesterday.
1: Avatar.
0: Yes. Made $2.9 billion at the box office.
1: Oh, hang on. Sam Worthington's on the list?
0: Who's the other star of Avatar?
1: Zoe Saldana.
0: Zoe Saldana is the highest grossing actress of all time.
1: Because she was Guardians of the Galaxy. So she's in the Marvel universe. She's in the Avatar universe.
0: So she grossed. So her worldwide total that her movies have made over the course of her career is $15 billion.
1: Well done, Zoe.
0: And so, yes, her biggest movie was Avatar with $2.9.
1: But she's also hitting that sweet Marvel money.
0: She's
1: too.
0: The number one. Wow. No one would have thought that. She's the number one. That's awesome.
1: No. Okay.
0: Oh, she also had the Star Trek thing as well. They were huge. She had the trilogy of Star Trek.
1: Harrison Ford.
0: No.
1: Oh.
0: Not even on the list.
1: Seriously?
0: Not
1: I guess because his popular movies were older. So I've got to start thinking because these aren't adjusted for inflation, right?
0: No.
1: So it needs to be recent movies that were huge, right?
0: Yep.
1: And
0: yep.
1: so we're
0: on the right track.
1: So, Robert Downey Jr.
0: Well done. So he comes in at number 4 for Endgame.
1: Zendaya.
0: No.
1: Timothy Chalamet.
0: No.
1: Tom Holland.
0: Yes, Tom Holland's number 6, $13 billion.
1: Mark Ruffalo.
0: Endgame.
1: Mark Ruffalo.
0: No. So the number 2 is also a woman.
1: Kirsten Dunst.
0: Who's the other person that they throw around in Endgame who's a woman the camera loves.
1: Yeah, yeah. The Scarlett Johansson.
0: Yes.
1: Second
0: highest grossing films of anyone ever. $15 billion.
1: Just thinking now of other people who are in
0: the next
1: that
0: one. I'm happy to run through it because it really does get really tricky.
1: Okay.
0: Towards the end. You're on something with the Marvel thing. Well done.
1: Yeah, thank
0: Samuel
1: you.
0: Samuel Jackson, number 3.
1: Elizabeth Olsen.
0: No. Robert Downey Jr. at 4. Chris Pratt at 5. Because he has the Endgame thing and he's got the separate franchise in the go, and he's got the Jurassic Park thing going on as well.
1: Huge.
0: Tom Holland, as we just discussed. So the only person in the top 10 who is not Avatar and who is not Avengers.
1: Yeah.
0: You know it. You know this guy.
1: Who's
0: the most intense person in Hollywood?
1: Al Pacino.
0: No, most intense.
1: Robert De Niro.
0: Most intense person in Hollywood.
1: Oh, Tom Hardy.
0: Takes their job very, very seriously.
1: Oh, Christoph Waltz. I mean, there's a lot, isn't there? Takes their job seriously.
0: Takes them very, so seriously. They're super serious. Recently, their daughter removed their name.
1: Oh, Brad Pitt.
0: No.
1: Oh, Tom Cruise.
0: Tom Cruise. Tom Cruise.
1: Of course, Tom Cruise.
0: He's the only one in the top 10 who wasn't part of any of those big franchises.
1: Mission Impossible. He's got Top Gun. Yes. Yeah, of course.
0: Yes.
1: Of course.
0: Fascinating list. Anyway, Zoe Saldana on no one's bingo card.
1: Yeah. Good on her. She's great, though, Zoe Saldana. She's amazing.
0: We'll leave it there. It's Will and Woody.
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17: Clear tonight, then on Wednesday, expecting a sunny top of 26. Thursday, mostly sunny, warming up to 33. Friday, partly cloudy, 33 around the Riverland. Tonight, we're going down to 3. And right now at the Beverley's air conditioning weather station, it's 13.
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9: Clear tonight, then on Wednesday, expecting a sunny top of 26. Thursday, mostly sunny, warming up to 33. Friday, partly cloudy, 33 around the Riverland. Tonight, we're going down to 3. And right now at the Davilly's Air Conditioning Weather Station, it's 11.
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12: Magic weather.
13: Clear tonight, then on Wednesday, expecting a sunny top of 26. Thursday, mostly sunny, warming up to 33. Friday, partly cloudy, 33 around the Riverland. Tonight, we're going down to 3. And right now at the Davilly's Air Conditioning Weather Station, it's 8.
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9: Magic weather.
10: Clear tonight, then on Wednesday, expecting a sunny top of 26. Thursday, mostly sunny, warming up to 33. Friday, partly cloudy, 33 around the Riverland. Tonight, we're going down to 3. Right now at the Davili's Air Conditioning Weather Station, it's 6.
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0: that. 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
7: Magic weather.
8: Clear tonight, then on Wednesday, expecting a sunny top of 26. Thursday, mostly sunny, warming up to 33. Friday, partly cloudy, 33 around the Riverland. Tonight, we're going down to 3. And right now, at the Davili's Air Conditioning Weather Station, it's 5.
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5: Magic weather.
6: Mostly sunny ahead of us today, then Thursday mostly sunny, reaching 33. Friday will be a partly cloudy top of 33, and again on Saturday, partly cloudy and 33 across the Riverland. Today's a top of 26, and right now at the Davilly's Air Conditioning Weather Station, it's 4.
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4: Mostly sunny ahead of us today, then Thursday mostly sunny, reaching 33. Friday will be a partly cloudy top of 33, and again on Saturday, partly cloudy and 33 across the Riverland. Today's a top of 26. Right now at the Davili's Air Conditioning Weather Station, it's 3.
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9: Magic weather.
10: Mostly sunny ahead of us today, then Thursday mostly sunny, reaching 33. Friday will be a partly cloudy top of 33, and again on Saturday, partly cloudy and 33 across the Riverland. Today's a top of 26, and right now at the DeBillies Air Conditioning Weather Station, it's 2.
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0: 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Sounds old. 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
2: Prior to the last election, Albo promised 50 times he wouldn't increase taxes. He lied, and now he wants to tax your investments, your savings and your retirement, all in the middle of a cost of living crisis. 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We'll also cap migration, so Australia only brings in as many people as we can house. 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
8: Mostly sunny ahead of us today, then Thursday mostly sunny, reaching 33. Friday will be a partly cloudy top of 33, and again on Saturday, partly cloudy and 33 across the Riverland. Today's a top of 26, and right now at the DeVillies Air Conditioning Weather Station, it's 2.
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9: Mostly sunny ahead of us today, then Thursday mostly sunny, reaching 33. Friday will be a partly cloudy top of 33, and again on Saturday, partly cloudy and 33 across the Riverland. Today's a top of 26. And right now at the DeBillies Air Conditioning Weather Station, it's 1.
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7: Mostly sunny ahead of us today, then Thursday mostly sunny, reaching 33. Friday will be a partly cloudy top of 33, and again on Saturday, partly cloudy and 33 across the Riverland. Today's a top of 26. Right now at the Nobilis Air Conditioning Weather Station, it's zero.

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5: 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Family Peace. 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
9: Mostly sunny ahead of us today, then Thursday mostly sunny, reaching 33. Friday will be a partly cloudy top of 33, and again on Saturday, partly cloudy and 33 across the Riverland. Today's a top of 26. Right now at the Nobilis Air Conditioning Weather Station, it's zero.
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1: 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Now.
9: Morning, I'm Jackie Liu. Just over a week out from the long weekend, Riverland drivers are being reminded the police are out in force. A 19-year-old Oaklands Park man lost his licence for 6 months after allegedly travelling at 157 kilometres per hour on the Sturt Highway at Annadale. A 44-year-old woman from Loxton was also issued with an instant 3-month licence suspension after allegedly testing positive to meth. Meanwhile, a Kings Park man recorded a blood alcohol reading of 0.12 after being stopped speeding at Lowbank. The Riverland has emerged in a nationwide crackdown on dodgy NDIS operators. More than 200 individuals and businesses have been banned from the NDIS across Australia this year as regulators boost efforts to protect participants. Locally, banning orders have previously been issued against providers in Renmark, Barmara and Kingston-on-Murray, while a Berry-based provider had its registration revoked. The NDIS watchdog says it's stepping up enforcement action to ensure participants are safe and the scheme is operating as intended. Riverland and Mallee farmers are being urged to get prepared with concerns locust activity could become an issue heading into harvest. The Department of Primary Industries and Regions is hosting a free online webinar tonight, providing the latest update on locust activity across the region. Landholders will hear about identification and treatment options, response planning and available chemical rebate support. With crops looking strong across the Riverland this season, growers are being encouraged to stay informed and be ready to act if needed. And a warning for Riverland families ahead of summer, with new data highlighting the dangers around water. The Royal Lifesaving Drowning Report shows SA recorded a 29% rise in drowning deaths last year.
8: Drowning rates are twice as high among people living in the most disadvantaged areas, and almost three times higher in regional areas. This highlights the importance of improving access to swimming lessons and water safety education.
9: Water safety advocate Laurie Lawrence says learning to swim remains one of the best ways to save lives.
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10: Hi, I'm Phoebe Humphrey. Well, as petrol and diesel prices return to a six-month high, we're being warned they could soar even further as the Middle East conflict drags on. Experts from Barclays says under a worst-case scenario, they could rise by another 50 cents. The US has slammed Australia's digital duty of care proposal, claiming it facilitates censorship. The US government has raised concerns about the algorithm reforms, which would allow Aussies to opt out of addictive algorithms and simply view accounts they follow. It's requested the Albanese government withdraw plans to mandate it. South Australian police are reportedly pushing for a reward to be offered in the Gus Lamont case. Nine reports police are going to new lengths to find the missing boy 1 year on from his disappearance. And fresh concerns are being raised about underage gambling, with reports some students are getting around age checks and betting while they're at school. The Australia Institute says more than 600,000 12 to 17-year-olds had a punt between 2017 and 2024.
1: Dinner tonight. 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
10: In sport, the Lions have suffered a huge blow ahead of Saturday's AFL Grand Final, with the Tribunal upholding a one-match ban slapped on Lachie Neale for his gut punch on Hawthorn's Jack Ginnivan. Brisbane CEO Sam Graham telling Seven they're weighing up an appeal.
11: Disappointed in the outcome, and we're going to consider our options.
10: And team sheets for this weekend's NRL prelim finals have been released. Sam Walker returns from injury for the Roosters, while Nathan Cleary has been named for Penrith despite suffering a foot injury less than 2 weeks ago. That's the latest news and sport.
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14: Good morning, Tabby. How good is it that the sun is out so much earlier? It's probably an extra hour now.
15: It is picturesque.
14: So good.
15: Outside. It's going to be mostly sunny day today. Quite a lovely, pleasant day. I'm going to go ahead and make that call right now. 32 tomorrow, mostly sunny, and then 32 on Friday, partly cloudy.
14: Today, a max of 26 degrees, and currently at the DeVille's Air Conditioning Weather Station, it's zero.
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15: Happy Wednesday, Zach.
14: Oh, happy Wednesday. Hump day, as you call it.
15: No. We'll move on from that. But I woke up to some brilliant news.
14: Oh, what happened?
15: I'm so happy. We're going to talk about it about 7:30 o'clock this morning.
14: Of course. I also did something absolutely miraculous today. I accidentally woke up with no alarm at all. Phone was off, the alarm didn't work properly, and I still managed to wake up. I could not believe it.
15: Just the essence of Ed Sheeran is still floating around your backyard.
14: Yeah, definitely.
15: Hey, on today's show, Sam Wannan from Ramble Arts is going to join us to talk about Portal Festival.
14: Oh, what a legend Sam is.
15: And not too far away, playing the Murray Pioneer headline game. But hey, it's somber. Let's get him on. It's all thanks to Harvey Norman Renmark. They are your electronics experts.
14: It's not somber.

0: and you're on Magic 931. 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
1: $8,300 have currently been raised, but head to the Magic 931 website and start some more bidding because some of these items are still going pretty cheap.
0: Yes, they absolutely are. We'll check on those throughout the rest of the day. And coming up next, Zach, I went on a bit of a VIP farm tour last night.
1: Oh, did you?
0: Thinking it was going to be one thing and walking away very confronted with reality.
1: I hope you got a gold pass for that VIP tour.
0: Well, I got a gold something. I'll tell you the rest up next. It's Magic 931.

0: 1971 and on the Craig iHeart app. It's 13 past six. Yesterday, Zach, I went to a bit of a farm because I like farms and I like animals.
1: When you told me you were going to the farm, I thought you were passing away. It was very sad.
0: No, me, not like a, not like the family dog.
1: Fair enough.
0: Met a couple of goats, and there was this one goat who was very, very mean. But it turns out goats can't differentiate between like female goats and female humans.
1: Yeah. Oh, yeah, of course. Yeah.
0: So the goat was getting a little bit hot and flustered for me.
1: Loved you. It was a fan.
0: It was a fan. And something that I didn't realize goats did when they got hot and flustered was pee directly into their mouths.
1: Oh, yes. Mine, I actually had a goat called Roast, and it used to do that. And it started stinking so much.
0: Oh, my gosh. So I was patting this goat and all of the sudden, you know, it starts preparing for takeoff, if you know what I mean. And this piss stream just kind of darted straight towards me. I managed to get out of the way. But, yeah, then it just turned its face directly into the line. I was like, oh, my goodness.
1: So you didn't get a golden pass. You got a golden shower pretty much.
0: Yeah, pretty much. Farm life, it might take a little bit more getting used to than I'd bargained for.
1: Farmer wants a wife. Here we come, Tabby.
0: Magic 931. Well, that's the reality of it.
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0: Ah.
1: So it's always good to know this kind of stuff, and not like Auslan, just so you can communicate a little bit better with the deaf and hard of hearing.
0: I'm always so fascinated by how fluent people can become in this.
1: Yeah.
0: Like, it is spectacular. It is truly a skill, a language that they should be teaching in more schools.
1: Oh, definitely. I'm trying to learn it a little bit because one of my stepsons is like that.
0: Okay.
1: And
0: stepsons.
1: I mean, niece, my nephew.
0: Okay, fair enough.
1: Yeah, he needs a bit of help there, so I'm definitely trying to learn that as well.
0: Very cool. Hey, got some birthdays to celebrate today. The big Dicko, 36, from Port Adelaide, Charlie Dixon.
1: Spud.
0: Oh, I miss him.
1: He was
0: the best worst player that ever came out of Port Adelaide, I'll say. And Bruce Springsteen, 77 today.
1: He's going to stub his toe at 77 years old if he's dancing in the dark, I tell you from now.
0: If he's dancing in the dark, he might need one of those personal alarms around his neck.
1: Yeah, definitely.
0: In 1889, Nintendo was founded in Japan.
1: Yeah, it was a playing card company. So they've obviously rebranded a few times to what they are now, which is pretty amazing.
0: Absolutely.
1: And also in 1999, Rove Live started on Channel 9.
0: Oh,
1: so it was only on Channel 9 for about a year. On at about 11:30, like Muppets.
0: Yeah.
1: And then Channel 10 ended up picking it up and that turned it into the masterpiece that it ended up being.
0: One of the greats.
1: It was.
0: Hosted by none other than Rove McManus. And that's what happened on this day, the 23rd of September, Magic 931.

0: 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I'm at a very confusing part of the year because some nights I need my electric blanket, other nights I'm blasting the fan directly into my face.
1: It's one of those weird things, but both those things you can head down to Harvey Norman, Renmark, and get some of those items.
0: Top of 26 today across the Riverland. 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
0: Everything is A-OK.
1: It is, that's right.
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3: Morning, I'm Jackie Lim. A fire at the Purringa Hotel has caused an estimated $50,000 damage, but thankfully the pub remains open. CFS crews were called to the hotel just after 2 on Monday afternoon, with firefighters finding a blaze inside the manager's residence. Owner Jared Skinner says the fire started in the kitchen, with thick black smoke spreading throughout the home. He says there's a big cleanup ahead, but the hotel itself was unaffected and will continue operating as normal. Several people were treated for smoke inhalation. Questions are being raised about the future of South Australia's no jab, no play policy for the Liberal Party after the election of Alex Antic as their state president. The former Marshall Liberal state government introduced the rules in 2020 to prevent children from attending early childhood services if they were not up to date with required vaccinations, unless an approved exemption applied. Senator Antic is against financial penalties or social punishment for not vaccinating kids. Federal MP for Barker, Tony Passon, has also weighed in, saying while he is pro-vaccine, it should be a personal decision. Dementia is Australia's leading cause of death, but a new survey suggests Riverland locals aren't talking about it. Dementia Australia says 7 in 10 Australians believe the condition isn't discussed enough, while half admit they have little or no knowledge about it. In the federal electorate of Barker, an estimated 3,600 people are currently living with dementia. That figure is expected to climb to almost 5,700 by 2054, a rise of 57%, with the region's older population contributing to the increase. And more than 750 Riverland students have been introduced to new sports through a pair of school sport expos held in Renmark and Berry. Students from 13 schools across the region took part in the two-day event, trying their hand at 12 different sports ranging from hockey and volleyball to golf, rugby and taekwondo. Organisers say the expos are all about getting young people active and helping them discover a sport they might enjoy. The experts were delivered through the Connected and Active Communities program.
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4: Hi, I'm Phoebe Humphrey. Jetstar customers flying today and tomorrow may be able to squeeze a little more in their carry-on. The Australian Services Union is taking 48 hours of industrial action, with members waiving additional fees for things like excess baggage, seat changes and late fees. Beau Lamar Condon is expected back in court today for day 3 of his murder trial in Sydney. The court heard the former police officer acted in self-defence when he allegedly shot his ex-boyfriend Jesse Baird and his partner Luke Davies in February 2024. His defence claims the shootings were accidental after a struggle broke out. And Donald Trump says he has some thinking to do as the stalemate continues in his war on Iran. The US president says he's confident a deal can be reached after America's midterm elections, but for now he has a decision to make.
5: Will a deal be made with Iran that lets them rebuild and create a far greater country than it ever was before? Or do I annihilate the Islamic Republic?
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4: In sport, Brisbane's Lachie Neal will not play in Saturday's AFL Grand Final after the tribunal upheld his one-match ban for a gut punch on Hawthorn's Jack Ginnivan. Bombers legend James Hurd telling Nine it's a remarkable call.
7: I mean, this is an absolute champion of the game and one of the most important players in last year's Grand Final, the second half. He's been in remarkable form. This is an incredible result for Brisbane and going to make Fremantle's job all the more easier.
4: And Panthers skipper Isaiah Yeo will return for their prelim clash against the Knights. He's been out with a pec injury but says he's good to go. That's the latest news and sport.
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1: Looking like a very sunny day today, Tabby.
0: Yeah, beautiful day today. Nice and warm and sunny. Only light winds. Quite cold this morning, though, to start off with. 32 tomorrow, mostly sunny. 32 on Friday. And for the AFL Grand Final, 29, partly cloudy.
1: Today, AMAX at 26 degrees. And right now, at the Dooley's Air Conditioning Weather Station, it's still 1.
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1: Murray Pioneer headline game up next, Tabby.
0: Yes, I cannot wait for this. Three headlines, some that you have written, some that have actually been published in the paper. I have to try and differentiate between the two. Way too early to try and say big words.
1: Way too early for you to probably differentiate, but let's see how you go.
0: That's next on Magic 931 for Harvey Norman Renmark.

0: Magic 931 Riverland's home of the hits. The Royal Flying Doctor Service Wings for Life silent auction is on right now. And thanks to Tony Passon, you can bid on a 25-kilo whole-dressed lamb.
1: Thank you very much for that, T-Pass. Get involved, place your bid, and support a charity that provides vital services to our community.
0: And a big thanks again to Tony Passon for supporting Wings for Life. Time to play the Murray Pioneer headline game. Three headlines. Some you've written, Zach. Some are actually in the paper.
1: Correct.
0: I have to try and guess which is which. I'm not very good at this game.
1: I don't think either of us are, but I'm glad I don't have to do it anymore at the moment.
0: Let's right. get into it.
1: AFL journey over for Stanley.
0: AFL journey over for Stanley. You like to trick me just by flipping a couple words around. I'm going to say that's a bit basic. I'm going to say, I reckon you wrote that.
1: I did. Well done. It was Stanley's AFL journey ends. Rhys Stanley retiring from the Geelong Football Club.
0: Cool.
1: Former Berry player. Next one, $109 million award for Riverland advocacy.
0: That's real.
1: Correct. All the councils are very happy that they've managed to get $109 million for a wine package from the state government.
0: That is good.
1: To help some of the... Yeah, about time, I reckon.
0: Yeah.
1: All right, the last one.
0: I can't even focus on what the story's about because I'm just, like, worried that I need to get three for three right now.
1: Oh, yeah, yeah. You haven't had three before.
0: No.
1: Okay, the last one.
0: I only even had one.
1: Student support for Ben.
0: Sorry, Ben. Student support for Ben. That's not real.
1: That is right, actually.
2: Oh! Yeah,
1: that's a real one. Myotonic dystrophy fundraising for Ben, who's a Monash primary school kid.
0: Oh.
1: They raised $200 selling green donuts and gave some awards away to some of his friends that, you know, were a little bit kinder to him.
0: So, very nice. Oh, beautiful. I love that. Well, yeah. Murray Pioneer is out today. Pick it up and I'm going to get my coffee and my reading glasses and have a little flick through. It's Magic 931. Hope you're having a great Wednesday morning.

0: From Miley, we have Tequila Bass Persuades.
1: Bit of a rebrand there from Miley. 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

0: 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It's 11 to 7. And Taylor Swift has just announced that she's got a new single coming out. Zach, are you excited?
1: I could be more excited, well, but...
0: She just released this one as well from the Toy Story movie, I Knew It, I Knew You, on Magic 931 971.

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11: Is it the weekend yet?
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3: 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Now.
0: Morning, I'm Jackie Lim.
12: Several Riverland providers have appeared on the NDIS compliance register as authorities intensify their crackdown on misconduct within the disability sector. Nationally, more than 200 individuals and businesses have been banned this year, with the watchdog targeting serious breaches and inappropriate conduct. In the Riverland, banning orders have been issued in recent years involving providers from Renmark, Barmera and Kingston-on-Murray, while a Loxton service has also faced a compliance action. Regulators say participant safety remains their top priority. A new survey suggests Riverland locals aren't talking about dementia despite being the nation's leading cause of death. About 70% of Aussies believe it isn't talked about enough, with half having little to no knowledge on the condition. Dementia Australia CEO Tanya Buchanan says with Dementia Action Week this week, it should be time for locals to learn more.
14: We encourage everyone in the community to have a conversation about Dementia Action Week, and especially in rural and regional areas, because we know how vital it is to help increase understanding and reduce the stigma that still surrounds dementia. You can head to dementia.org.au to find out how to get involved with Dementia Action Week.
12: Nearly 4,000 Barker locals live with dementia, with that number set to rise by 57% by 2054. And speeding, drink driving and drug driving have all landed motorists in trouble across the Riverland. Police say a P-plater was caught travelling 47 k's per hour over the speed limit on the Sturt Highway at Annadale, triggering an instant six-month licence loss. A Loxton woman was suspended after allegedly returning a positive roadside drug test, while a speeding driver at Lowbank allegedly blew more than twice the legal blood alcohol limit. Police are reminding motorists to make safe choices on the roads in the lead-up to school holidays and the long weekend.
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19: Hi, I'm Phoebe Humphrey. The Coalition says Anthony Albanese remains out of touch when it comes to fuel costs. The opposition is calling for another cut to the fuel excise as prices at the Bowser rise to their highest in 6 months. National Senate leader Bridget McKenzie telling Seven Aussies are feeling the pressure.
20: We're putting on the table a fuel price shield that when that international price stays over $100 a barrel for more than 2 weeks, that it's an automatic reduction, a halving of the fuel excise.
19: The head of the United Nations has warned AI demands the same sense of urgency as nuclear weapons. Secretary General Antonio Guterres making the comparison during an address to the UN General Assembly in New York, which the PM is attending. And Princess Diana's brother has apologised over an error in his new book. Earl Spencer claimed Piers Morgan was the editor of the Daily Mirror in 1993, when it published photos of Diana exercising at the gym. Piers didn't hold that position until 95. He's now calling for the book to be removed from shelves.
3: Win the keys. Your next meal at the Berry Hotel could lead you to a Mitsubishi Outlander.
18: Magic 931 Sport. Now.
19: In sport, Brisbane's Lachie Neal will not play in Saturday's AFL Grand Final after the tribunal upheld his one-match ban for a gut punch on Jack Ginnivan. Former Crows great Rory Sloane has told Nine he understands why the verdict has been upheld.
21: But it seems like it's just such a harsh penalty, missing a Grand Final for something, especially with that kind of footage.
19: And to NRL, the Roosters have named Sam Walker at halfback for Friday night's prelim against the Dolphins, while the Finns' Tom Flegler has been cleared from his concussion. That's the latest news and sport.
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1: There'll be a little bit of frost out in the air, but it's overall going to be a nice sunny day.
24: Yeah, mostly sunny, nice and warm as well. 32 tomorrow, 32 on Friday, 29 Saturday, partly cloudy.
1: Today, a max of 26 degrees, and right now at the Dooley's Air Conditioned Weather Station, it's 3.
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0: 931 Riverlands, home of the Hits, 971 in Wakery, and all the time on your free iHeart app. AFL Grand Final this Saturday, Zach, and sometimes it's kind of all about the entertainment as opposed to the game itself.
1: Well, I think the entertainment brings in the non-football fans to the watch the game.
0: Sure.
1: And there have been a few absolute crackers over the last few years and a few duds, but we're going to start with the crackers.
0: All right.
1: So personally for me, 2017, the Killers performed, and it was the Adelaide versus Richmond Grand Final. They took a massive risk by playing an Aussie classic song. They played the Midnight Oil's Forgotten Years.
0: Was this well received?
1: Everyone loved it, which is amazing because one of the biggest risks to come to an Australian event, one of the biggest events, and play an Australian classic as an American band, but they nailed it. Next one, 2004, this is when the Power won the premiership, and they did something a little bit different. Kath and Kim were massive back then, and they actually made them do the pre-match entertainment.
2: Well,
0: they want to what? Go Tigers? I don't think so.
1: Yeah.
0: They are Richmond supporters, though.
1: Yeah, they are. And, yeah, they hadn't played a grand final in many years, so why not chuck a cheeky Richmond in there?
0: Sure.
1: And also, one from you, Tabby. You brought this one up.
0: So I haven't really been into the AFL for that many years. It's only been about 3 years, and the only grand final pre-match entertainment I can really remember is this. Katy Perry bringing out Tina Arena. I loved Katy's performance. I reckon it was harshly criticised.
1: When you mentioned it, I didn't remember. And then I had a look yesterday while I was doing all this and, oh, that Tina Arena one with her was very, very beautiful, very sexy.
0: Up next, we'll go through a couple others. Not so great.
1: A few duds, yes.
0: Not the best pre-match entertainments. It's Magic 931.

0: Right across the Riverland, it's Magic 931 getting amped for Kylie Minogue to take the stage in the AFL 2026 Toyota Premiership Grand Final pre-match entertainment.
1: That's a big...
0: Did I get that all right?
1: That's perfect. That was a big mouthful, though. I'll give you that.
0: Yeah, I'm hungry. Ooh. I'm hungry for it.
1: So there's so many great grand final pre-match entertainment that we've already spoken about, but there were a few duds. So back in 1991, they had a halftime entertainment because they wanted to celebrate the Barcelona Olympians that were going in 1992, so they wanted to acknowledge them.
0: Sure.
1: So they did something at halftime, but also there wasn't at the MCG either. It was at a Waverley Park where it was a little bit different.
0: Very weird year.
1: And Angry Anderson came out on a Batmobile from Rose Tattoo and blasted this one out.

0: It was rough. Like, I love Angry Anderson and Rose Tattoo, but everyone there was watching him like, what is going on?
1: Get me out of here.
0: Yeah, it was like the weirdest expressions. If you ever have a look at the footage, it's one of the weirdest expressions ever.
1: Mm-hmm.
0: But this brings me to one of the worst ones of all time. Yeah.
1: All rough.
0: That's enough.
1: Yeah, okay.
0: And what I liked about this the most was the backup singer was like, come on, man, like this is like the biggest event. Come on, come on, don't ruin this. You could just see the look on her face.
1: Yeah. My mum was a massive Meatloaf fan, so I dare not slander the man, but... yeah, definitely top of the bottom tier.
0: Definitely.
1: Hopefully Kylie Minogue. In fact, I don't even need to say hopefully. She's going to kill it. Cannot wait. Magic 931.
2: 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You're cleared to land.
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0: Today is Dog in Politics Day, Tabby.
1: Goodness gracious.
0: And I thought this was a bit of a joke, but then I found out it actually happens. I'll let you know up next. Magic 931.

0: everyone. Today, Dog in Politics Day. What do you reckon? Beagle? Husky? German Shepherd? What do you reckon is the political dog?
1: This one here is a Labrador Rottweiler, the one that I'm seeing. Yes.
0: All right.
1: So he was a mayor of Sunnyvale, California for 13 years. Now, he did run away for a week and they couldn't find him, so he did a bit of a Harold Holt. But he did return, and he came with a few new collars and some beef jerky, and no one knew where he was. But he was the mayor of that town for 13 years. Now, I don't know how that works. Like, I'm not... Please try and... I can't decipher him. Does that basically mean the owner is the mayor?
0: And if the dog's the mayor, the dog is the mayor.
1: So how does a dog make decisions? I'm just confused.
0: Kind of just like how Percy and Jackson make decisions with the RFL Grand Final. He has treats on one side and teeth on the other side, and he has to decide which side he wants.
1: Look, I'm just a little bit worried about the waste management systems of that council if a dog is running it.
0: What was the dog's name?
1: Its name was Bosco.
0: Bosco.
1: The Black Labrador Rottweiler.
0: Well, if California can have Bosco, we can have Nobby, I suppose.
1: Exactly.
0: Magic 931. Happy Dogs in Politics Day.

0: everyone saying bye-bye-bye to someone after new sport and weather. I'm so happy about this, Zach.
1: Thanks to your locally owned Harvey Norman Renmark, they've got the Sleep Maker Sleep September sale happening right at the moment. 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
0: And get some Manchester thrown in too.
1: Exactly. Magic 931.
2: 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Now.
3: Morning, I'm Jackie Lim. A warning for Riverland grain growers as harvest draws closer. Primary industries officials will host a free online webinar tonight to outline the latest locust activity across the Riverland and Mallee. The session will cover how to identify and treat locust outbreaks, what support is available, and how authorities respond to infestations. With the bumper season on the cards, farmers are being encouraged to log on and make sure they're prepared. Adelaide's ramping crisis is back in the spotlight, with the Lyell McEwin now labelled the state's worst performing hospital. The opposition claims ambulance ramping at the Northern Suburbs Hospital has surged by 740% over the past 4 years, but Health Minister Blair Boyer remains positive.
4: We know that people waiting for aged care places continues to go up, and so do presentations, but we are continuing to invest in the system.
3: Conversely, Riverland General has historically been highlighted in AMA reports for achieving high on-time emergency care. Dementia advocates are calling for more conversation and awareness as cases continue to rise across regional SA. A new survey reveals 70% of Aussies don't think dementia is talked about enough, while half say they have little understanding of the condition. In the Barker electorate, close to 4,000 people are living with dementia, with that figure projected to increase by 57% by 2054. The electorate has an older than average population, making the issue particularly significant for local communities. And a record turnout has helped make this year's Riverland School Sport Expos a major success. More than 750 students from 13 schools gathered in Renmark and Berry over 2 days to sample a variety of sports. Local clubs and associations hosted sessions in everything from baseball and basketball to badminton, cricket and futsal. Organisers hope the event will encourage more young Riverlanders to get involved in local sport and stay active.
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6: Hi, I'm Phoebe Humphrey. Passengers flying Jetstar today and tomorrow won't have to pay for excess baggage or seat changes as staff slug it out with the airline over pay and conditions. The Australian Services Union says members will either waive the extra fees or have them recorded as $0. Anthony Albanese has met the new UK Prime Minister for the first time. The PM held talks with Andy Burnham in New York. Albanese says our two nations have a long and important relationship.
7: We have history, we have common values, we have a Westminster parliamentary system, and so much of our traditions come from your traditions.
6: And NRL bosses are defending the decision to scrap pre-game entertainment for the grand final. It comes after negotiations with Tones and I broke down less than 2 weeks out from the decider. ARL Commissioner Chair Peter Volandis has told Nine the money will go to grassroots clubs instead.
8: We believe that our money is better spent on these underprivileged kids that can't play with their mates, and we will put $1 million into that.
2: Win the keys. Your next meal at the Big River Tavern could lead to a Mitsubishi Outlander.
5: 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Now.
6: In sport, the Lions have suffered a huge blow ahead of Saturday's grand final, with the AFL Tribunal upholding the one-match ban slapped on Lachie Neale for his gut punch on Hawthorn's Jack Ginnivan. Brisbane CEO Sam Graham telling Seven they're weighing up an appeal.
9: Disappointed in the outcome, and we're going to consider our options.
6: And team sheets for this weekend's NRL prelim finals have been released. Sam Walker returns from injury for the Roosters, while Panther Nathan Cleary has been named despite suffering a foot injury less than 2 weeks ago. That's the latest news in sport.
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1: Still a bit chilly out there, but it is going to heat up today, Tabby.
0: Mostly sunny and warm across the Riverland today. Tomorrow, 32 and mostly sunny. Same again on Friday. And then Saturday for the AFL Grand Final, partly cloudy, top of 29.
1: What a great weekend. Today, a max of 26 degrees. And right now, at the Davilly's Air Conditioning Weather Station, it's 7.
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0: One of the biggest AFL controversies has finally gotten its karma.
1: Pretty interesting. It's a very interesting situation. It is a bit ironic, isn't it?
0: A lot of the girls are celebrating today. We have very strong feelings about this. Tell you up next on Magic 931 for Harvey Norman Renmark. 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
1: So Lachie Neal has been finally suspended. The decision has been upheld, taking a bit of a cheeky jab on Mr. Jack Ginnivan.
0: Which means no grand final. I was having a conversation with a couple of people about this, and they said it is just amazing how strongly people feel when it comes to infidelity.
1: Oh, totally. And this is not the first time a jab has got him into trouble, is it?
0: Oh, you had to say that.
1: I had to, yes.
0: You had to go there. But it's just, this is so satisfying. Lachie Neal, like, I don't like to come on this station and be a hater.
1: Yeah.
0: But he...
1: You've been hating him all year, ever since I've met you.
0: He had an affair with his wife, left his kids, had an opportunity to go back to Perth, didn't take it. He's flaunting his new girlfriend all over the internet. He's got this smug little look on his face wherever he goes. He made it into the grand final, Brisbane, whatever. And, like, I love Chris Fagan, so I'm happy
1: he's
0: for him.
1: He's a beautiful
0: man. But he's tainted the entire Brisbane Lions team. And him getting out of the, it's just, it's so satisfying. You can sit this one out, mate.
1: And also, now that he's not in the grand final, it means that he might be able to keep his girlfriend a little bit longer, because that was the controversy last year.
0: What do you mean?
1: What happened at the photo was the grand final win when the old, when the lady had the leg over.
0: Oh, with Tess.
1: Yeah.
0: Tess a part so, of there as well.
1: Yeah, that was the whole incident. So he might actually have a bit of a longer relationship without having a grand final.
0: You said the judge said something very interesting at this tribunal last night.
1: They wanted to do like a good bloke.
0: A good bloke clause.
1: A good bloke clause. And because he's played 320 games, he's never been suspended. And all the judge said was, over what's been happening for you in the last 12 months, we're not really sure we can use the good bloke clause. So
0: I think he's probably the last person who deserves a good bloke.
1: He might actually have a bit of a longer relationship without having a grand final.
0: You said the judge said something very interesting at this tribunal last night.
1: They wanted to do like a good bloke.
0: A good bloke clause.
1: A good bloke clause. And because he's played 320 games, he's never been suspended. And all the judge said was, over what's been happening for you in the last 12 months, we're not really sure we can use the good bloke clause. So
0: I think he's probably the last person who deserves a good bloke.
1: And all the judge said was, over what's been happening for you in the last 12 months, we're not really sure we can use the good bloke clause. So
0: I think he's probably the last person who deserves a good bloke. Really don't want to.

0: right across the Riverland. We're just talking AFL Grand Final. Wakery Hotel Motel is doing a AFL Grand Final watch party on Saturday, Zach.
1: That's right. $70 tickets. Tickets include halftime food, all tap beer, cider, cans, wine, soft drinks, and coffee all through the game.
0: So how good.
1: An amazing package. Head down to the Wakery Hotel.
0: They're also having a community fundraiser tomorrow from 10 a.m. There's going to be live music, a sausage sizzle. No, not tomorrow. On Friday, I'm getting my days all mixed up. Friday the 25th on the Wakery Hotel Motel balcony. 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
1: 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So make sure you buy a raffle ticket and have a look at the Magic 931 website and see if you can get some auction items.
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1: 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In the Netherlands, Hagel Slag is served for breakfast. It's chocolate sprinkles on buttered toast. Oh, that actually sounds good. Just like Magic 931, Zach and Tammy.
2: On this day in 1962, The Jetsons was released, and it was a futuristic show. It was based in the year 2062. We're going to find out what things actually ended up happening from then till now.
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0: 02-931-971 and on the free iHeart app. It's been 64 years since we got this. Meet George Jetson. The Jetsons of futuristic Flintstones, as you describe it to me, Zach.
1: There was a lot of things that they predicted, and we want to find out how they actually went.
0: It's always interesting, these like old school shows set in the future, because it's all about flying cars. It's pretty much, it's just flying cars.
1: Yeah.
0: Which we didn't get. We did get Teslas and what are those other ones? The big other Tesla?
1: The Cybertruck.
0: Yeah, that's pretty much as far as we got.
1: So, yes, flying cars didn't exist, and also cities in the sky also didn't exist, but there were some other things that they predicted spot on.
0: All right, let's hear them.
1: Video calls on screens. Obviously, we've got Zoom, FaceTime, Teams and all that.
0: Yeah.
1: Smart watches with communication features. Obviously, we've got the Apple Watch and the Samsung Galaxy Watch. Available at Harvey Norman Renmark as well, by the way.
0: Yep.
1: Flat screen TVs was something as well that they had on the Jetsons. And pretty much every home has one now.
0: It's really funny hearing you say this because in my mind I'm like, well, obviously. But this came out in 64. Yeah. They weren't a thing.
1: They had a robot called Rosie and she would like do all the chores around the house.
0: We're getting closer to that.
1: Well, you've got robot vacuum cleaners, AI assistants and all that kind of stuff. George Jetson worked from home. He worked 3 days a week and only worked 2 hours a day.
0: He's read the four-hour work week.
1: He really has. So that happened. And voice-controlled homes. So Alexa, Siri, Google Assistant, all that stuff has happened. So they pretty much predicted about five or six things, absolutely spot on.
0: I feel like one of the Jetsons when I tell my Google Nest Hub to shut up in the morning. Also available at Harvey Norman Renmark. If you want to live like one of the Jetsons, go check out their store. They literally have all the fancy stuff.
1: Yeah, pretty much.
0: It's really fun. Magic 931.

0: Magic 931. 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
1: 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It's a beautiful moment, and we'll let you know all about it.
0: That's coming up on Magic.
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6: 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Now.
7: Morning, I'm Jackie Loom. A kitchen fire has caused extensive damage to part of the Paringa Hotel. CFS crews, supported by the MFS, police and SA ambulance, responded to the incident just after 2 p.m. on Monday. Hotel owner Jared Skinner says the blaze broke out in the manager's residence, sending thick smoke through the building and causing around $50,000 damage. Some occupants were treated for smoke inhalation. The hotel was not affected and remains open for business. The NDIS watchdog is tightening the screws on providers doing the wrong thing, with the Riverland not immune from enforcement action. More than 800 people and businesses are currently banned nationwide, with over 200 new bans issued this year alone. Records show providers in Renmark, Barmara, Kingston-on-Murray, Berry and Loxton have all faced compliance actions in recent years. The NDIS Quality and Safeguards Commission says stronger regulation is helping protect vulnerable participants and maintain trust in the scheme. As families prepare for a long, hot summer, new figures show children in regional communities face a significantly higher risk of drowning. The latest Royal Lifesaving Drowning Report reveals drowning rates are almost three times higher in regional Australia than in major cities. In SA, drowning deaths jumped 29% over the past year, with more than half occurring in disadvantaged communities. Kids Alive founder and former Olympic swim coach Laurie Lawrence says accessible swimming lessons and water safety education are critical to keeping children safe this summer.
8: We know that cost, location and time can all get in the way of children accessing swimming lessons. Ahead of summer, we're offering free resources and swimming lessons through our Swim Into Summer program, which provides parents free teaching tools they can access no matter where they live.
7: And the no jab, no play debate has resurfaced following Alex Antic's election as SA Liberal president. The policy was introduced under the former state Liberal government in 2020, applying to childcare, family daycare, kindergartens and other early childhood services. Senator Antic faces scrutiny over his opposition to vaccine mandates and his recent federal bill targeting the policy. Barker Federal MP Tony Passon agrees that vaccination should be a personal decision.
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5: Hi, I'm Phoebe Humphrey. Well, as petrol and diesel prices return to a six-month high, we're being warned they could soar even further as the Middle East conflict drags on. Experts from Barclays says under a worst-case scenario, they could rise by another 50 cents. The United Nations chief has compared the rise of AI to that of nuclear weapons, Antonio Guterres doing so during an address in New York to the General Assembly. But Donald Trump has moved to rename AI instead.
9: Super intelligence, and that the use of the word artificial makes intelligence fake. It makes it sound fake, and it is not fake.
5: Air traffic controllers are reportedly being offered triple their hourly rate to avoid staff shortages. The Australian reports Air Services is making the move to encourage workers to accept overtime during the school holiday period and avoid further flight disruption. It means some workers could pocket almost $400 an hour. And Taylor Swift is releasing new music. The superstar taking to social media to announce her new single, Patient Zero, will drop on Friday.
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5: In sport, Brisbane's Lachie Neal will miss the AFL Grand Final after the tribunal upheld his one-match ban for a gut punch. Bombers legend James Heard telling Nine it's a remarkable call.
10: I mean, this is an absolute champion of the game and one of the most important players in last year's Grand Final, the second half. He's been in remarkable form. This is an incredible result for Brisbane and going to make Fremantle's job all the more easier.
5: And Aussie sprinter Rowan Browning has shocked the athletics world, announcing his retirement at the age of 28. It comes just weeks after he secured gold at the Commonwealth Games. That's the latest. News and sport.
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13: Abby, it's going to be a mostly sunny day today by the looks of it.
14: It sure is. Nice and warm across the Riverland today. Tomorrow, mostly sunny with a top of 32. 32 on Friday. And for the AFL Grand Final, 29 and partly cloudy.
13: Today, a max of 26 degrees. And right now, at the Dwillie's Agnesi Weather Station, it's 11.
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0: 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Zach, this is something that's close to home for you.
1: No, it really is. I needed the Royal Flying Doctor Service in the first few hours of my life, so it was the first ever mode of transportation I ever took.
0: So you have this rare heart condition. Tell us about that. You were born without a valve or something?
1: Yeah, so I was born without the pulmonary artery, and I had an aorta, and the aorta was very much mixed around the heart. So I had a massive hole in my heart, and it was actually inside the hole, the aorta, and mixed around. But I'm very lucky I didn't have a pulmonary artery, because if I did, it would have exploded. My heart would have exploded the second I was born. So
0: where were you born? Why did you need this flight?
1: So the flight took me straight to Melbourne. I was born in Adelaide, North Adelaide, and took me straight to Melbourne to do the constructive surgery, very quick surgery. Mm. And imagine how tiny the heart would have been for a little baby.
0: Yeah.
1: So it was okay for about 13 years of my life. Mm. But I was very much limited to do things, so I couldn't run. I had no energy, no exercise, so I couldn't do anything like that.
0: Did they put a pacemaker in there at that young age?
1: No, they didn't have a pacemaker.
0: What did they do?
1: What they did, they put a few shunts in the back of my in my back.
0: Yeah.
1: And that basically had more of a blood flow, and it gave me a little bit of assistance. But they only thought it was going to last about 5 or 6 years.
0: Mm.
1: Ended up being 13 years that I didn't need to have surgery for.
0: Yeah.
1: But when I had my major surgery when I was 13, again, I had to go to Melbourne, and it pretty much went from basically a disabled child to not.
0: Fully functioning.
1: Yeah, which.
0: Heaps of energy.
1: Yeah, which is probably why I'm still like I am right now. Mm. You know, I've got all this energy that I never had in the past. And I'll be honest with you, it was a lot of hard dealing with that, going from one thing to another. So it's very important. And the reason why I actually started doing comedy is because I wanted to share this story.
0: Mm.
1: And I did my Fringe show after 7 years. And my first scene in that show was actually the noise of the Royal Flying Doctor Service plane.
0: There you go.
1: Yeah, so it's a very beautiful situation there. And I've always remembered what they've done. And because of this, I'm actually going to raise some money for this. So I'm going to put in, I'm 38 years old.
0: Yeah.
1: So I'm going to put in $38.
0: That's a lot for you.
1: Oh, that is a lot. For every year that I've been born and stayed alive because they saved me.
0: Yeah.
1: So $38 into the kitty for the Royal Flying Doctor Service.
0: Huge contribution.
1: I know, right?
0: Look, hey, and look, it's over $2, so it's tax deductible.
1: Hey, I didn't even think about that one.
0: The Royal Flying Doctor Service is the reason why Mr. Zach Sirianos is here with us today on Magic 931. 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

0: 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If you're thinking about getting away this weekend, you might want to think twice. Fuel Watch coming up next, Zach.
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0: Sam Wannan from Ramble Arts will be joining us next, Zach.
1: Absolute legend. He's going to talk about all things Portal Festival. It's a fantasy festival happening from Friday to Monday in Barmera.
0: That's right. We'll chat with him after Brittany. Magic 931 for Harvey Norman Renmark.

0: Magic 931, the Riverlands, home of the hits. Portal Festival taking place starting on Friday. It's all about fantasy and immersing yourself in the imaginative arts.
1: And this is what I love about the Riverland. There are so many different events like this in the Riverland. Mm. And we've got Sam here from Ramble Arts to talk all about this as well.
0: Morning, Sam.
2: Hello.
1: So Portal Festival, tell us a little bit about it. I'm new here. It's obviously the third year you've had it.
2: So. Yeah. So it's not been a Ramble Arts thing. This year we're partnering. It's been the third Portal Festival. It's happened every second year. It's all a fantasy writers festival. So it started with Writers SA, and now it's sort of been under part of things, but all sort of led by Kirsty. But it's this excellent multi-day, you know, creative workshop. There's some really, it gets bigger and better every time, and some cool stuff happening.
0: So is this for everyone to participate in, or is there certain events that you had to pre-register for? What's the go with some of the things that are happening?
2: So there's a bunch of different stuff happening. It's all free and open for anyone to sign up and take part. So all the booking links are up now for people to register for things. So get in before they fill out. But there's a big open night on Friday night, which will be like super fun. There'll be lots of stuff going in. We've got a new tabletop role-playing game that we've developed with our teens at Ramble that we're launching there. There's a bunch of cool art workshops and exhibitions on and tons of stuff. And then it's, days packed with workshops and all sorts.
1: So what are some highlights during the week, during the festival, sorry?
2: There's so much stuff.
0: You're asking him to pinpoint just a few
1: things. It sounds like there's a lot here, doesn't it?
0: What I'm curious about is the fantasy writing workshop, and mostly, because it's in brackets, some assembly required. What assembly is required for a fantasy writing workshop, Sam?
2: That's a great question. You have to turn up to find out.
0: Oh, wow, okay.
2: We've got some cool writing workshops as a part of this. Writers of SA have come on board, and there's some really cool big name authors as well coming up to the region to be a part of it and run some workshops and activities. So
0: wonderful.
2: If you're interested in writing or anything creative,
1: So you're also doing a table read as well for a production that you're doing later on.
2: Yes. Yeah, we've got a short film that we're working on. Thanks to Country Arts SA, we're doing this really cool short film, and we're doing a bit of a script read. So we'll have some of our young people be a part of that. There's a cool monster as a part of that as well, so we've been doing some puppet making for that.
0: Has that already been cast, or can you still get along to the table read?
2: Come along to the table read. We're still looking, I believe, for some adult actors for this short film, so people are keen to apply. Please reach out. We're still looking to cast some bits.
1: And what weekend is this going to be, that one?
2: We're doing some little teaser filming coming up in the next school holidays, and we'll be doing some more filming next year. So it's all still in production plans.
0: If people want more details or certain things that they want to find out more about, how can they do that?
2: So it's Portal Festival on Instagram and Facebook, or look at the Ramble Arts Facebook. And we're sharing everything there.
0: Beautiful.
1: Yeah, it looks like a lot of the events are the Bonnie Theatre and the Soldiers Memorial Hall in Balmoral. So
2: yeah, all in Balmoral. Lots of cool stuff happening. Pop in and have some fun.
0: Magic 931, a fantasy workshop festival encouraging the Riverland to embrace a little weirdness and magical wonder, happening this Friday through to Monday. Sam from Randable Arts, thank you again.
2: Thank you.

0: Riverlands, home of the hits, an unbeatable soccer team has gained success in the grand final. We'll tell you up after this, Zach.
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2: 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Now.
3: Morning, I'm Jackie Lim. A string of traffic offences has kept Riverland police busy over the weekend. Among those caught was a 19-year-old driver allegedly clocked at 157 kilometres per hour near Annadale. In Loxton, a 44-year-old woman lost her licence after allegedly testing positive to meth, while a 39-year-old man caught speeding at Lowbank allegedly returned a blood alcohol reading of 0.12. Police also reported a Blanchetown man for driving while disqualified. A report has revealed more than half of Riverland residents know little to nothing about dementia. That's despite the number of Barker locals with the condition looking set to increase by almost 60% over the next two decades. The new research has been released as part of Dementia Action Week.
4: The findings of this research highlight the really critical need for us to have a national conversation about dementia, because it's crucial that we increase understanding and reduce the stigma that still surrounds dementia.
3: Dementia Australia CEO Tanya Buchanan there. Riverland grain growers are being encouraged to log on and get the latest information on locust activity. PIRSA is running a free online webinar this afternoon from 5 until 6 for landholders across the Riverland and Mallee. The briefing will cover current locust movements, identification and control measures, response planning and chemical rebate support. Authorities say it's an important opportunity for growers to prepare as the harvest season draws closer. And a wait for aged care beds is being blamed for a massive surge in ramping at the Lyell McEwin Hospital. The state opposition revealing it's now the worst ramped hospital in the state.
5: Under the Labor government over the last 4 years, ramping here at the Lyell McEwin Hospital has increased by a whopping 740%.
3: Shadow Health Minister Jack Batty there. Closer to home, Riverland General Hospital has historically been praised in AMA assessments for maintaining strong patient arrival times.
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7: Hi, I'm Phoebe Humphrey. The PM is dismissing criticism from the Trump administration over Labor's proposed digital duty of care laws. The US claims it's a form of censorship and wants American platforms to be exempt, but Anthony Albanese says he's more interested in what's in Australia's best interests.
8: And the digital duty of care is something that we've foreshadowed for some period of time. Not about giving government control, it's about giving people back control over what they receive on their devices.
7: Beau-Lamar Condon is expected back in court today for day three of his murder trial in Sydney. The court heard the police officer acted in self-defence when he allegedly shot his ex-boyfriend Jesse Baird and his partner Luke Davies in February 2024. And the so-called Pullman Five could return to the Sydney Swans as early as today for the first time since they were suspended for breaching club standards at a team hotel. And while CEO Matthew Pavlich wouldn't put a timeline on their return this morning, Coach Dean Cox said this to reporters.
9: Do you expect they'll show up today?
10: Yeah, I do.
2: Dinner tonight, Mitsubishi Outlander tomorrow. 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
7: In sport, Brisbane is yet to decide if it'll take Lachie Neal's one-match ban to the appeals board after the tribunal upheld his suspension for a gut punch on Jack Ginnivan. It means the 33-year-old will miss the grand final, and Lions chief Sam Graham has told Seven he's feeling flat.
11: He's naturally disappointed, but we're going to consider our options.
7: And switching codes now, Panthers skipper Isaiah Yeo will return for their NRL prelim clash against the Knights. He's been out with a pec injury but says he's good to go. That's the latest news and sport.
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1: Mostly sunny day across the Riverland looking, Tabby.
0: Yes, it is. It's going to be nice and warm and mostly sunny tomorrow as well with a top of 32. 32 on Friday and Saturday, partly cloudy with a top of 29.
1: Today, a max of 26 degrees. And right now at the Village Air Conditioning Weather Station, it's 13.
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0: Michelle Branch has re-released a song and it's being played everywhere today, Zach.
1: Yeah, the New Radicals are also part of this, and I did not know that. I thought they were one-hit wonders.
0: Mm.
1: Greg Alexander, the lead singer, actually wrote this song.
0: Well, you got plenty more interesting facts about the game of love. Let's play it first. Michelle Branch and the New Radicals on Magic 931 for Harvey Norman Renmark.

0: Magic 931, the Riverlands, home of the hits, 22 to 9.
1: So that was the New Radicals and Michelle Branch with The Game of Love. So Greg Alexander, the lead singer of the New Radicals, actually wrote that song. Then I started digging deeper. He actually wrote two songs for Ronan Keating, Loving Each Day and Life is a Roller Coaster.
0: Oh, you can hear the Ronan Keating in that song, yeah.
1: And he also wrote Murder on the Dance Floor by Sophie Ellis-Bextor.
0: Banger.
1: So I thought he was a one-hit wonder. He's obviously been doing a lot of stuff in and out of just from the, in the background.
0: Maybe New Radicals is the one-hit wonder, but the songwriting was his successful side
1: exactly,
0: hustle.
1: Exactly, and he's still wearing that silly hat.
0: The bucket hat.
1: Yeah.
0: The boys will never give up on the bucket hat.
1: No, never.
0: Hey, coming up after this, we are talking sport. Austin Lane's having a bye, so you're going to step in
1: yep.
0: for him. That's next, Magic 931. You know

0: Magic 931, the Riverlands, home of the hits. And now joining us, the man who knows everything there is to know about Riverlands sport, Zach Sirianos.
1: Hello, how are you going?
0: Good, good, thank you.
1: This is all from Austin Lane's Murray Pioneer Editions. Yes. So, Renmark Olympic won all six matches in the top four cup, which happened over the weekend. They beat Loxton Black 3-1 in the final, and Kyle Collison was the best on ground as well.
0: Congratulations.
1: In the women's, though, the Renmark defeated Berry in the women's game. They won 1-0, and Angela Pavlo Manolakis was the winner of that as well, best on ground. So well done to them.
0: I'm just going to keep the applause going until you're ready for your next topic.
1: I also had the Riverland Hockey's Night of Nights happened down at the Wakery Hotel over the weekend. Logan Bowers was the A-grade men's winner. Rory Giddings won the A-grade women. And for the B-grade, Dean Beer won the men's and Amelia Bower won the B-grade women. So well done to them. And in the finals, it's all Berry versus Wakery across all A's and B's for women and men. That game's going to be at Glassy Park. Glassy Park. So, yeah, go check it out. I think it's on Saturday. So double check. It's Saturday at Glassy Park, yes.
0: Wonderful. Well, thank you for that comprehensive sports report, Zach.
1: Thank you. And also, as mentioned earlier, Reece Stanley has retired from Geelong Football.

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0: Yeah.
1: I'd put a West End logo on it, I reckon.
0: Of course you would. It'd be great. Of course you would. Of course you would. Wings for Life, our online silent auction, raising money for the Royal Flying Doctor Service. 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Magic 931.

0: right across the Riverland on Magic 931. All thanks to our friends at Harvey Norman Redmark. They are your sleeping experts and they currently have a September sleep sale. So don't miss out on that.
1: Who doesn't need a good sleep at this time of the year as well? But we're done, Tabby.
0: We are. Tomorrow, possibly the plotline, your chance to win a double pass to go and see a movie at the Chafee Theatre. World's Greatest Influencer will be joining us talking practical magic.
1: Also, we're going to chat to Sav and Jeremy from the Berry Hotel all about the Vines event that's happening at the Berry Hotel on Saturday.
0: A big nostalgia hit. We got to go. Have a great rest of your Wednesday. We'll catch up tomorrow.
1: Stay beautiful, Riverland.
0: Bye.
2: 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You're cleared to land.
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15: 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Now.
16: Morning, I'm Jackie Lim. A quick response from emergency crews has limited damage from a fire at the Paringa Hotel. Firefighters arrived at the scene around 2:15 on Monday afternoon after a blaze erupted in the manager's residence. Owner Jared Skinner says the fire started in the kitchen and spread smoke throughout the house, causing about $50,000 damage. While some occupants were treated for smoke inhalation, the hotel itself was unaffected and remains open. Riverland Disability Service users are being reminded of the safeguards in place within the NDIS. The National Watchdog has banned more than 200 individuals and businesses from the scheme this year as part of a broader crackdown on misconduct. Compliance records show a number of providers from Bury, Loxton and Renmark have been subject to banning orders, revoked registrations or compliance notices over recent years. Riverland families being urged to learn more about dementia, with cases expected to climb sharply over the coming decades. New figures show more than 3,600 people in the Barker electorate are currently living with dementia. Dementia Australia predicts that number will jump to nearly 5,700 by 2054. Regional children are at greater risk of drowning, according to alarming new figures released ahead of summer. The latest Royal Life Saving report shows drowning rates are almost three times higher in regional Australia and twice as high in disadvantaged communities. South Australia has seen drowning deaths rise by nearly a third over the past year. Former Olympic swim coach Laurie Lawrence says it's vital families make swimming lessons and water safety a priority before the warmer weather arrives.
7: We've seen the drowning rates for under fives fall 39% below the 10-year average. It shows a message is around the importance of learning to swim, supervision, pool fencing and water safety are getting through.
16: And Riverland students have been spoiled for choice at two major sporting events. More than 750 students from 13 schools attended school sport expos in Renmark and Bury, where local clubs showcased a dozen sports. Organisers say the events were designed to encourage participation. They were backed by local councils and the state government's Connected and Active Communities program.
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5: Hi, I'm Phoebe Humphrey. The Coalition is calling for another cut to the fuel excise as prices at the Bowser sit at a six-month high. The Coalition is proposing a fuel price shield which would automatically halve the excise when the price of crude hits $100 a barrel for 2 weeks. National Senate Leader Bridget McKenzie telling Seven it will be funded through cuts to the tobacco excise.
14: When the fuel excise stays high, that flows through all through our supply chain to every supermarket shelf, every small business as truckies pass those costs on.
5: There's been a fresh update in the search for missing South Australian boy Gus Lamont. Nine reports police have been pushing for a reward to be offered more than a year on from the four-year-old's disappearance. The proposal is yet to be approved by State Parliament. And Jetstar passengers will be the winners as airline staff step up industrial action over pay and conditions. Today and tomorrow, union members will refuse to charge customers for a range of add-on fees such as excess baggage and seat changes.
15: Win the keys. Your next meal at the Berry Hotel could lead you to a Mitsubishi Outlander. Magic 931 Sport. Now.
5: In sport, Brisbane's Lachie Neale will not play in Saturday's grand final against Fremantle after the tribunal upheld his one-match ban for a gut punch on hawk Jack Ginnivan. Former Crows great Rory Sloane has told Nine he understands why the verdict has been upheld.
17: But it seems like just such a harsh penalty, yeah. Missing a grand final for something, especially with that kind of footage.
5: And Aussie sprinter Rowan Browning is hanging up the spikes, the 28-year-old making the announcement just weeks after bringing home gold from the Glasgow Commonwealth Games. That's the latest news and sport.
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0: Mostly sunny across the Riverland today. Tomorrow, mostly sunny with a top of 22, winds getting up to 20 kilometres an hour. 32 on Friday, partly cloudy, and Saturday for the Vines returns, partly cloudy, 29. Today, a mostly sunny top of 26. And right now at the De Villiers Air Conditioning Weather Station, it's 15.
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